0: Port had their wettest October days on record, with around 40 to 50 millimetres in the 24 hours before 9 o'clock this morning. The Bureau says other parts of the state have recorded more than 100 millimetres. The head of Tennessee's prison system is resigning days after the failed execution of an American woman on death row. Frank Strada said it was in the best interest of the state that he should step down while an independent review takes place. On Wednesday, prison officials attempted to administer two separate doses of a lethal injection into Krista Pike, but both failed. The BBC's Sean Dilley says Mr. Strada's history of execution errors in other parts of the US will be a focal point.
1: Frank Strada said he still believes that all the protocols that would be required were followed by the prison system, but he believes stepping aside was the right thing to do. Focus now turns to him because he was involved in corrections in Arizona. So if you kind of picture the United States map, Tennessee sort of down on the East Coast, he was over on the West Coast. There were controversies over the death penalty in Arizona. So that focus will be intense.
0: Daylight saving has kicked in this morning for some states and territories. Clocks have moved forward 1 hour in New South Wales, Victoria, South Australia, Tasmania and the ACT. Returning to tonight's NRL Grand Final between the Knights and the Roosters, Newcastle captain Kalyn Ponga says the support his side has felt this week has blown him away. It's the side's first appearance in a season decider since 2001, and last year they were the competition's wooden spooners. Ponga says it's a special moment.
2: Well, you don't really understand that until you're in it, and we're in it. And to see it and feel it, it's inspiring, it's unbelievable, and it's just everything you've ever dreamt of. You know, if we get that done, it'd be unreal scenes. You know, feeling the support that we've got is pretty special.
0: In today's NRLW Grand Final, the Roosters take on the Brisbane Broncos. And in the AFLW, wins to Port Adelaide, Western Bulldogs, Essendon and the Gold Coast.
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5: So has anyone here ever been to the National Folk Festival before?
6: Oh, we got a couple. There you go.
5: Did anyone go in 2024?
6: No.
5: Probably for the best. Because I embarrassed myself a lot at the 2024 festival. And every year what they do at the Nash is they do this thing called the Infinite Song Contest, where all the artists on the lineup learn a song by a famous musician. And I think they said this year was like the 22nd or 23rd of them doing it. But sometimes they'll have like the Rolling Stones. This year was Women from the 60s. And another year they had Elton John as well. So they get a whole heap of different artists. And the year that I did it, we had the one and only Tina Turner. Mm-hmm. No, I didn't actually know who Tina Turner was at the time. Yeah, so I had to do a lot of Googling, and the Googling's kind of what got me unstuck, because I made this mashup and I played it in the heats, and I got through to the grand final, which is on the Butterwang stage, which is this massive stage with a few thousand people watching it. And so I was like, I've got to up my act a little bit. And so I decided to do some Googling before I walked on stage to add a little like fact or two to my intro. And so I walked up on stage and I announced in front of about 2,000 people that the Nutbush came out in 2005. And so if you're looking for some trivia, the remastered version of the Nutbush came out in 2005. The original did not, and I think I had about 20 people come up afterwards and tell me that was the case, one of them being my mom. She was first, actually. She was like, beeline. She's like, you realise? And I was like, I know now. But anyway, this was my Tina Turner mashup.

And good morning, folks. This is me here. We're due to pick up our continued broadcast from the Old Bar Beach Festival, but we haven't heard in from the team out there, so I figure there must be some sort of technical issues going on. In the meantime, I'll keep you updated. I'll keep the live music coming. That opening track was Felicity Dowd and an embarrassing story about a mashup she did. Next in line will be our very own Nathan Moore, live or as recorded in the Flow Bar just a couple of weeks ago.

0: Thank you. Thank you. Thank you.
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2: I'm going to leave you with this one. The voice is leaving me. And, well, I've kept the lid on it. The voice might not have this whole song in it, so we'll see what happens.

0: Thanks, guys. Sorry for being a bit of a clown. I guess it is Friday Arvo after all.
1: And that was Jim Bird live as recorded in Brush Turkey Books back a month or so ago. Well, we're still waiting to hear back from our folks out in the wilds at the Old Bar Festival. Our technical air gap seems to be remaining, so I'll just keep sliding in some tunes for you. Currently it's 25.9 degrees here in Taree, which feels more like 26.1. Humidity is 55% with winds coming from the e-nor'east at 9 kilometres an hour. Gusts are up to 14 kilometres an hour. The air pressure is 1,018 hectopascals, 0.2 hectopascals, and we're anticipating a maximum of 28 today here on our part of the eastern seaboard of Australia. My name's Tiger. I'll be your friendly host. And I promise we'll cross to our folks at Old Bar as soon as we get a squeak from them. In the meantime, some more locally recorded live music.
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3: I'm going to start with a song called Mr. Moonlight. So.

I'll do one more. This next one is my most recent single that I just released. It's called Sugar Regrets. I'm going to play it.

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1: You are indeed listening to Two Bob FM. It's currently 11:27 here on the eastern seaboard of New South Wales. Still no word from our folks at the old bar. Rest assured, you folks will be the second, third, fourth and fifth people to know when we're back live, coming to you from the Old Bar Festival. In the meantime, some more of the Two Bob recordings. This is a young fellow called Patrick Hayes, and it was recorded a few months back in the Upper Lansdowne Community Hall. Patrick Hayes with his track Memories.
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1: 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Okay, cool. 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
3: Oh, I just want to mention as well, we do have Tiger over here who is doing a recording. That's what these mics up here are for. So he's recording for 2 Bob Radio. So this show is going to go out on 2 Bob Radio, which is lovely. And this is Lulu. And she's very, very lovely and very well behaved. But if anyone does have a problem with dogs, please let us know because we can either take her out the back or out the front. So if anyone's she's very, very well behaved, I mean.
4: Me too.
3: Tiger's not so bad. I'm very, very excited to be inviting welcoming great aunt to our stage this evening. So Chelsea and Megan, they are from Bathurst, but they've just come back from a small tour of America, I believe. And they've also got a album coming out this year as well. So lots of great stuff going on. So I'm sure you'll enjoy this evening. And please welcome great aunt.

0: Well, good evening. How are you doing? Very, very well, thank you.
1: Finally in front of an audience that understands what we're saying.
0: I know. I had to speak very slowly and clearly in America. And when we go and order coffees from Starbucks or wherever else, there was lots of misnomers. We had Majum and Chempsey written on our coffee cups. And we would sound check by sort of saying things like Vegemite, Crocodile Dundee, things that we thought people might recognise. And they did. Hi, we're Great Aunt. We're really, really lovely. We're so excited to be here at Brush Turkey Books. And we're going to play two sets for you and have a little break for a drink at the pub if you like in the middle. So
1: we'll race you there.
0: We might see you. We think it auspicious to maybe start with a song to set a bit of a tone for the evening. This is called It's All Downhill From Here.

0: Do you want to do a bass drum one? Because I've got to put this down and pick that up. I am responsible for having two of the biggest instruments on. We look aside at airports and in cars. And, all right, I'm going to put this big one down and pick that other big one up. And we'll do a song called Tell Me When It's Over, which is actually the very first song that Megan wrote for Great Aunt when you were a punk and hardcore guitarist that was retiring from that.
1: Yep.
0: And I was a jazz drummer.
2: I've calmed down an awful lot.
0: She hasn't calmed down at all.
2: That's a lie.
0: It's a trap. You can tell by the red hair.
2: This was the first song that we ever released, and it was kind of at a period in my life where I was realizing that everyone was getting a little bit older, friends and family, and relationships had grown, and it was about, I guess, sort of checking in on each other in the quieter times, the more intimate moments, not waiting for the birthdays or the weddings or the parties, your mate that you think has their stuff together probably doesn't, and it helps to just ask, how are you doing?
0: Yeah, we have a very recent experience of this. A dear, dear mate has had his life fall apart, and he seemed like the fellow that just kind of had it all together. So it was sort of a timely reminder for us that it's just good to check in on each other. Yeah. This is Tell Me When It's Over.

Red. Take your partner for a spin around the dance floor. And if you are so inclined, a little bit of the Devil's Lettuce. So this song's called Stone to the Bone Marrow.

0: Bring back the old school favour, eh? Cheers.
1: Yeah, g'day, this is Jack Thompson from Coast Care, from Land Care, and from Woolgoolga. 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
3: And my pop especially, he was a wonderful, wonderful man, and a man that led with kindness and inclusivity. And he always liked to build things with his hands as well too. He always had this dream of being an inventor. The last thing that he made for me was actually a lap steel guitar. And I know, and it's amazing that it even works. Because it gets worse. All the parts he ordered from Temu.
4: You can buy humbuckers and single coil pickups on Temu.
3: Machine heads.
4: They don't sound great, but they
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4: 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It's a very expensive instrument.
3: So this song is called The Inventor.

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1: Oh, thanks, guys. Appreciate it.

0: Saturday's Rugby League Grand Final will be a tough day for the city, but he hopes the community will come together. An 18-year-old man is before the courts, charged with multiple offences after he allegedly crashed his car into a crowd of Newcastle Knights fans yesterday morning, injuring 10 people. They'd gathered to wave off the team as they left for Sydney. Gavin Morris has told Today he hopes people will unite.
1: It's okay to support and celebrate the Knights, and it's okay to keep the victims in the back of your mind with your thoughts with them. I'm calling on our community to come together like never before. It's going to be a special day no matter what.
0: The Treasurer has downplayed the prospect of new cost of living relief in the mid-year budget update in December. It comes as the Reserve Bank hiked interest rates to a 15-year high and said government spending is partly fueling inflation. Speaking to the ABC, Jim Chalmers says people can expect a modest budget, but one that fits with current pressures.
2: I think people understand that the mid-year update will necessarily be a pretty tight ship. And that's because of these pressures on our budget, the ones that are existing already, but also these additional pressures coming at us from around the world.
0: Tasmania Police say a man will be proceeded against after a report of damage at the state's Parliament House in Hobart overnight. Police were called to the scene about 11:20 after 10 windows and two glass doors were damaged. Police say no entry was gained to the building. The alleged offender, a 44-year-old Hobart man, was located shortly afterwards. The man will be proceeded against via summons on a destroy property charge and will appear in the Hobart Magistrates Court at a later date. Thousands of protesters have marched on the streets of the Spanish capital Madrid, demanding action on the country's housing crisis. It comes a day after lawmakers rejected emergency legislation that would have protected tenants through rent freezes and other measures. Many demonstrators called for a general strike.
3: The rents go higher and higher and higher. Our salaries are not increasing as much as rent is.
4: We are all in our 30s, living with roommates.
0: Ethiopian government troops and allied local militias are taking control of Mekelle, capital of the northern province of Tigray. Witnesses speak of widespread looting. BBC Africa's Caleb Mogus has this report.
5: Residents of the regional capital told Reuters that Tigrayan authorities and soldiers had left Mekelle in large numbers with military trucks. The latest conflict began 10 days ago after Tigrayan rebel forces seized three airports in the region and reportedly launched an attack on federal positions. The conflict is increasingly becoming a regional diplomatic crisis as Ethiopia accuses Eritrea, Sudan and Egypt of supporting the rebels in the north. The last war in northern Ethiopia killed more than 500,000 people, according to the African Union.
0: 80,000 people are expected to fill Sydney's Accor Stadium for today's Rugby League Grand Finals. This afternoon we'll see the NRLW final between the Roosters and the Broncos. Then the Roosters and the Knights face off for the NRL season decider. In soccer, England have trounced Croatia in the UEFA Nations League, winning 7-0 away. England striker Harry Kane scored twice. It's Croatia's biggest ever defeat.
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8: And welcome along to 2Bob FM. You're with Marcus for The Blues Show. Thanks very much for joining me. It's great to have you along for some blues this afternoon, and I'll be in the chair until about 2 o'clock this afternoon. We're going to start off with a very well-respected and road-tested blues musician hailing from Pennsylvania. He was the former frontman of El Cabong, and he started playing at about the age of 17. This is Dan Kibler, and the album is called Idiomatic, and I've got a couple of tracks off it. We've got This World, Rail Me Down, See You There, and I'm Still Here. Let's get started with Dan Kibler.

0: And that was I'm Still Here from Dan Kibler. We heard I'm Still Here. Before that, we had Rail Me Down, See You There and This World from Dan Kibler. That album, Idiomatic, was released on the 17th of July 2023, so a late release, a recent release. And as I said, he actually hails from a place called Mechanicsburg in Pennsylvania and the former frontman of El Cabong. And, yeah, he's a good blues musician. Now, it's great to have you along with me today. I hope you're having a wonderful Sunday. Now, let's see. We've got, a little bit of Busby Maru coming up, but first.
1: I think I'm pretty careful with my toddler when it comes to safety around the pool. But it scared me a bit when I heard that 37 children under 5 drowned in Australia in 2006 and that over half of them drowned in pools or bathtubs. What should I be doing to keep my son safe?
2: You should always supervise your child in, on or near water, which means always being within arm's reach. Ensure you have adequately fenced your home pool and include self-closing gates. Keep the bath plug out of reach of small children and never leave children alone in the bath. Keep liquid-filled buckets out of reach of children and empty children's paddling pools as soon as they've finished using them. Make sure you close top-loading washing machines, keep fish ponds covered, install rigid covers over spas and, where possible, fence any dams close to the house.
3: This program is funded by the Australian Government Department of Health and Ageing.
0: Now, as I said, we do have some Busby Maru coming along from their latest album. I got two tracks from Busby Maru, which are great. We're going to have the latest album from Lloyd Spiegel. It's called Bakehouse Dozen, which is a goodie. I played a couple of tracks from him last time on the Blues Show, and I've got a couple more for you before we get into a little bit of Busby Maru. Now, hopefully you'll enjoy some of the stuff that I've got for you. We've got a whole range of blues. We've got straight blues, we've got feminine blues, we've got Americana blues and roots, we have folk blues, we even have jazz blues coming along on the program. But let's go with a little bit of Bakehouse Dozen, and the track that I've got for you is just called Run. Here he is, Lloyd Spiegel.

Yes, and Dan Spiegelman, Lloyd Spiegel is a 44-year-old Melbourne blues musician, and he's released probably about 10 albums. In 2017, he had This Time Tomorrow. Backroads was in 2018. The album Cut and Run was in 2019. And then this album, Baker's Dozen, is sort of a best of all the material that he's had out, and we're going to hear the track This Time Tomorrow next. But this one is recorded live at the Bakehouse Studios in Melbourne, and it's got Lloyd Spiegel on guitars and vocals, and Tim Burnham on drums, and Lisa Baird on trombone. And the last track that we've got, as I said, is This Time Tomorrow, and let's see if we can have it.

0: Yeah, some great sounds there from Lloyd Spiegel and his album Backhouse Dozen. And yeah, we're going to go on and have a little bit of Busby and Maru, but before we do that.
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0: You certainly are, Frank. Thank you for that. And great to have you along with me this Sunday on The Blues on 2Bob FM on 104.7 on the dial. Now, Busby and Maru, they're a duet, and originally from Rockhampton in North Queensland. Thomas Busby and Jeremy Maru are the two performers, and they've been... Well, they've been around since about 2012, touring the country. They've had about 5 albums. This one that's just come out is called Blood Red, and it was released on the 21st of July this year on the Sony label, and I got 2 tracks from it. This one, Crying, and then Surrender.

Yes, and then you have Busby Maru with Surrender. And before that, we had Crying from their album Blood Red. And yeah, good album it is too. Now, thanks to the guys at AMRAP. I've got a couple of tracks coming up. The first one here is from Winfield Road Experiment. They're an inner East Melbourne Victoria band. The members are Jake Underwood and Zebede Fernandez and David Corino. And let's have the track. And this one is called Adversary.

Yes, and that one's Adversity from the Winfield Road Experiment out of Melbourne East. And I'd just like to say a big thank you to Graham for Killabout Country this morning on 2Bob FM. Did a great job there with some root-scootin' country and western stuff and sounding great. And he was doing it under duress because he was having a few problems, a few technical issues with the panel this morning. So well done, Graham. Now, I got a track from Welter. They're a New South Wales band, and this one is called Mr. Reckless.

0: Yes, and that's Welter with Mr. Reckless.
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0: Now, you're on the Blues Show here with Mark. Do keep listening. Now, this young guy is like a child prodigy. It's Taj Farrant, and this track is his latest, and it's Cruise. Here he is. He's 14 years old, by the way. Can play like the steam. Here he goes.

Yeah, and there he is, the child prodigy Taj Farrant, and as I said, 14 years old and into the blues. Apparently, got inspired when his father took him along to see Angus Young play, and said, "That's for me." But you can hear sort of Gary Moore and probably Stevie Ray Vaughan in there as well in his playing, and quite a talent. And he's well entrenched on the internet, Instagram, Facebook, and all that sort of thing. And he's also picked up a new number of sponsorships, including, I was reading it earlier and I've lost it now, but a whole lot of people have got on board to sponsor him. And good luck to him, a young Australian talent. And you'll hear more of him, I'm sure. Here's Nick Maloof and Some Big Cats Are Toying With Me.

Yeah, and there's Nick Maloof, and the track was called Some Big Cat Is Toying With Me. It's a great one. And he's from Hobart in Tasmania originally. I don't know whether he's still living in Hobart, Tasmania, but sprung from Hobart, Tasmania, which is great. Now, I just love the name of this band that's coming up. It's called Goldfish Smarts. And if you know anything about goldfish, they aren't the smartest of things. So Goldfish Smarts and Man About Town.

0: Yes, Man About Town, and that's the band Goldfish Smarts. And I don't know whether I told you anything about them, but they're a six-piece band and they come out of Manly. So, you know, they're probably dagging around the Corso or the Esplanade down at Manly and got together. Phil Kelly's the lead singer, Michael Piltz and Mark Carlisle are on guitars. Stu Friedman is on drums, Mo McRae's on harmonica, and Mike Snomansky is on bass. And yeah, Goldfish Smarts, love the name. It's great.
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0: Now, we're going to whip over and go down to Victoria, actually South Gippsland, in actual fact, for No Promises. And they are Eric Collier and Joanne Garvey, and they've been together since about 2020, just about when the COVID pandemic broke out, and they've been playing, and this track is How Can I? No Promises.

all great fun to be a part of. So shout out to those guys. Give those guys a round of applause. So this is our very first single we ever put out, this last one. We put it out last October. It's called Pieces. It's definitely one you can clap along to for the guys sitting down. It's the one you can, I guess, clap along to as well standing up. 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But, we've been out of focus. We're from Newcastle. My name's Ethan. We've got Cooper on the bass and Nev's on the drums. After this song, we've got a whole heap of band stickers to hand out right here side stage. So if you feel like coming and grabbing a band sticker for free, just come and say good day. We'll be right here left to the stage. Right, you're right to the stage. Cool. Cooper starts us off with this one.

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2: Yeah, good to hear from Ivor Davies. Haven't heard from him for a long, long while. But you're on the Blues Show here on 2Bob FM on 104.7 here with Marcus. And for about half an hour longer, we're going to go to Chicken Bone Slim's latest. It's called Damn Good and Ready. It came out about, I think it was the early July. It might have been the end of June this year. Actually, 30th of June. Yeah, I just looked it up. And we're going to start with his title track, Damn Good and Ready.

0: Thanks, guys. We're out of focus. Cheers.
1: Out of focus. How absolutely fantastic was that, ladies and gentlemen? And I have to say, just when you thought they were finished, they've got a little bit more. I'm glad we got to hear at least the end of the Out of Focus set there with all that incredible drumming work, I have to say. My goodness me, I'm rather envious of that drummer. He is amazing. Anyway, you're on 2 Bob Radio 104.7 FM. I'm Cam. This is me, and I'm live. I can't even speak. I'm Cam, and I'm live at the Old Bar Beach Festival for one last stint of entertaining music on the stage. It's so much fun being out here. I had an absolute blast yesterday, folks. I had so much fun with Tanya. It was so wonderful to have Tanya alongside me yesterday. She can't be with us today, unfortunately, but I'm still here flying the ship solo to the finish line. And we've got one more amazing act coming up a little bit later on to bring us home this weekend. Huge shout out to Luella DeVille, who rocked the stage this morning. I hear they were really, really good, as they always are. I'm sorry I couldn't get out here to see them, but at least I caught the end of Out of Focus. They are so cool. As are Luella DeVille, and as are PhenoJet as well. PhenoJet's coming up very soon. Remember, PhenoJet is the son of Xavier Rudd, so you know this is going to be good. Very musical family there, I must say. But again, stay with us right here on 2 Bob Radio 104.7 FM. And don't forget, we're also live streaming at www.2bobradio.org.au. 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Stick around because we do have the two lovely hosts, Alana and Jazz. They're going to chat to me a little bit later on about what it's like being up there on the stage, introducing all these wonderful acts and keeping people informed about what's happening at the Old Bar Beach Festival. And speaking of what's happening at the Old Bar Beach Festival, come on down, everybody, because there are still plenty of amusement rides to keep the kids entertained. Still lots of market stalls here. Sophie and Chez are here at the 2 Bob store, so come on over and say good day to them and buy some merch and support your local radio station. We very much appreciate that. The food stalls are still here, keeping you all well fed as well, so make sure you show them some love. And just come on down and have a great time on the last day of the Old Bar Beach Festival. We're nearly at the finish line, folks. It's been so much fun, and I don't want it to be over. Part of me doesn't want it to be over. But all good things must come to an end, as they say. But for now, I am going to take a little rest and get ready for PhenoJet and throw back to the studio, and we'll be back very soon with Alana and Jazz, the hosts, chatting with me and also with PhenoJet to close us off. 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That's www.2bobradio.org.au. I'll be back very soon, but for now it's back to the wonderful Tiger in the studio. Thanks so much, Tiger.
2: And yes, it's back to us here in the studio, folks. Small couple of technical issues, but we are back on air. And the final act at Old Bar will come on. They'll come on in about 10 minutes' time. In the meantime, here's some more mini marks to tide you over while we get back to the Old Bar Festival.
3: Do you guys want to hear a nice song? Yeah? All right.
4: Hello, Lulu.
3: How good's a gig dog? Love it. I want a gig dog with a funky jacket.

0: And folks, we'll be that'll be enough of Mini Marks for just for the moment. We're crossing back to young Cam out of the Old Bar Festival. Cameron, you there, buddy?
1: Yes, yes, indeed I am, Targa. Thanks for coming back out to me. And I am delighted to be joined by the two MCs who keep the show running, Alana and Jazz. Thank you both very much for chatting with me today.
2: Thank you.
3: No problem. Thanks for having us.
1: You're very welcome. So you girls have done this gig for at least a few years now. So what's it like being up on the stage and keeping everyone informed on what's happening, being hosts?
2: It's good fun, honestly. Yes. We just go up and we really vibe off the crowd, yeah, and they always give us some good energy, and especially as the day progresses, I think it's a good time.
3: Yeah, absolutely. It's just a lot of fun. Pleasure to be out here, and it's a gorgeous day, and we meet a lot of people, and it's just, nice to chat to all of the artists and roam around the festival and, just get to know everyone and,
1: I was going to say, it's great that you two get a chance to roam around the festival as well. So how many years is it this year that you've done it for now?
3: Five or six. It's been a while.
2: We're kicking on now.
1: Oh, you still look great to me, don't you worry.
3: Thank you, sir.
1: You're very welcome. So, what's your favourite part of the festival over the 5 or 6 years that you've done this? So, what's your favourite part or any big highlights for the festival over the years for you?
2: That's a hard one. There's so much to enjoy here. I really always love seeing all the combis and all the classic vehicles is a highlight, and just the community and the love that's around all of that stuff I think is really nice.
3: Yeah, we were also talking yesterday, because we've been doing it for a while, about highlights over the past few years, and we have to say one of our favourite moments is when we had Murray Wiggle up on stage.
1: That's so cool.
3: And we were doing a kazoo. We were doing a little Funky Town duet on the kazoo, Jazz and I. And then Murray came up and joined in, and we had a whole little performance going on. Very impromptu,
2: that was
3: very
2: pretty
3: spontaneous.
2: Iconic,
3: it was very iconic.
1: Yeah, that was a very special moment to remember for sure. And girls, just before I let you go, let's encourage some more people to come down here for the last day. What can you tell us about what people should come down here for? Why should people come down here today?
2: Oh man, the live music is just next level. It's really bringing some great vibes, especially for such a beautiful sunny day. There's a bar going, there's drinks flowing, and it's just a good time all round, I think.
3: It is. We've got the combi presentation going. We've still got a few markets, and also like the beach is right there. Just have
1: the
3: a little
1: right
3: dip
1: there.
3: As
1: have
3: well.
1: Have a dip in the sea.
3: Have a dip and then cool off down with a fresh little beer, you know?
1: Yeah, absolutely. Well, ladies, thanks so very much for chatting with
2: me.
1: You do an amazing
3: thanks
1: job every year.
3: Thanks for having us.
1: Thank you very much.
2: Big fan of you guys.
1: Oh, good on you, ladies. That was Alana and Jazz right there, two brothers, the wonderful hosts of the Old Bar Beach Festival. They've been doing it for about 5 or 6 years now, and every year they do a bloody good job. But we'll be back very soon with Phenojet, the son of Xavier Rudd. That's something to look forward to. But for now, it's back once again to Tiger in the studio. Thanks, Tiger.
0: And yes, you're back with us, kids. We'll continue on with some Mini Marks as they reset the stage down there at Old Bar. Mini Marks as recorded live by 2Bob Radio in the Brush Turkey Bookshop in Wingham.

0: Thank you very much.
1: Hi, this is Jack White from the White Stripes.
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And that was the wonderful voice of Nathan Moore, our very own Nathan Moore, as he performed live at the Flow Bar just a few weeks back there. Now, in a few more minutes, and I can't give you an exact duration, but we will be crossing back to Old Bar for the final act of the afternoon, Phenojet or Finojet. Anyway, in the meantime, here's some more music.

For this next one, I'll be doing a cover of a very famous song. I'm sure you will all know it. So I hope you like my version of it.

0: Tiger, could you cross over, please?
1: Yes, here I am. Hello. I haven't even realised that I'm here. Hello, everybody. Cam here with you at the Albar Beach Festival. And I've just got a wonderful shout-out from the lovely hosts that I chatted to, Alana and Jazz, on the stage, and came up on the stage. And I shouted out to Bob for recording the festival as well and for being here with our store. So huge thanks to the ladies there for being so very kind. And we're up for our last performance of the day, which, remember, we're not broadcasting the headliner back, which is the MacReady Brothers. We want to encourage you all to come here to the festival and enjoy the MacReady Brothers live. However, we are now just about to hand you over to the stage and the incredible son of Xavier Rudd. You know this is going to be good, folks. A very musical family, as

I have been saying. He's just getting prepared now, so I'll just quickly remind you to come down here and have some fun in the sun. It's a beautiful sunny day here at Alba, at the Alba Beach Festival. We've still got plenty of combis around for you to look at. I can see them through the fence. There's beautiful combis. I might wander over and do another Cam's walkabout and tell you about the combis. We've also got plenty of market stalls and food stalls. The Chibob stall's still down here, so come and say good day to Chez and Surf and the Chibob volunteers. We'd love to see you and love for you to get some merch and support us, your local community radio station. So great to see the community coming together to support such a wonderful event. Enough of me rattling on and encouraging you to get down here. I'll finish off with get down here. Get down here to our bar and enjoy the festival. But right now, let's enjoy the incredible Phenojet.

Thank you very much. It's a pleasure to be here. I've come down from Kingscliff. It's about 5 hours away north. So this is a nice area. This is a good town. I'm liking it. I like you guys. Appreciate it. Thank you very much. We've all had a good festival so far. You guys sure have. Come on, we all had a good festival so far. This is great.

Thank you very much. I'm going to play another song. This is a song of mine called No One Can See You. And essentially, it's about a relative of mine who wrote a poem about his wife passing from cancer. And he's a humble poet. He kind of lives alone, and it's quite sad, actually, but it's beautiful because he wrote a really beautiful poem about his wife, and he was kind of a bit shy to show people, so I thought I'd do the fun thing of turning it into a song and putting it out everywhere. So this is that song. It's called No One Can See You, and I dedicate it to Kathy. Can I get a little bit more of this guitar up here?

I've been releasing music for about a year now, and it's been a really, really fun time. And I honestly have been loving it here. Thank you so much. Some really cool stuff going on here, all the combi vans. And yeah, I'm about to fly to Europe tomorrow, actually, to start my first tour over there. And yeah, this is the perfect last day in Australia. So thank you for being here. Thank you for being part of this. And thank you for enjoying the music. Cheers.

Thank you very much. Cheers. I'm going to play one more song for you guys. Thank you all for coming out here. My name is Fino Jet. And if you like anything I've played, make sure to go check me out on Spotify or Apple Music or whatever you listen to your music on. And follow me on Instagram or Facebook. I play literally all the time. So I hope I'm down this way more. And hope to see you again. Appreciate it. Thank you so much. Cheers. Can I get a bit more wet line up here? That's an audio term. Don't get confused.

I'm not getting any wet line through here. Oh, there it is. There we go. Perfect. Okay.

0: Thank you very much. My name is Fino Jet. Have a great night. Thank you. Bye.
1: Fino Jet, ladies and gentlemen. What an incredible performer he is. Incredible one-man band, I have to say. We're almost at the end of the day here at the Old Bar Beach Festival. But don't go anywhere, folks, because hopefully, keep your fingers crossed for me, hopefully in the next couple of minutes, I'll be able to get Fino Jet backstage here for a little chat. I'd love to chat with him and learn more about his musical story and his musical adventures and where he's off to next. I heard him say this is his last day in Australia, so it'll be interesting to see what he's doing. So stay with us, folks. Hopefully I'm going to chat to Fino Jet in a moment, but either way, I will still have a big sign-off for you, a final check-in at the Old Bar Beach Festival very soon. So for the meantime, though, stay with us on 2UP Radio 104.7 FM and also live streaming at www.2upradio.org.au. 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Stay with us, folks. Hopefully we'll chat with Fino Jet very shortly. And I'll also say goodbye, a proper goodbye, very shortly. But for now, it is back to Tiger in the studio. Thanks, Tiger.

0: Hello, Cam. You're waiting for us, are you?
1: Yes. Yes, well, indeed, Tiger. I am ready. Hello, Two Bobbers. Cam here at the Old Bar Beach Festival, and I am pleased to have Fino Jet here chatting with me. Fino, thank you very much for chatting with us.
2: Thank you.
1: You're very welcome.
2: Appreciate being here.
1: Yeah, what was it like being on the big stage today?
2: It was fabulous.
1: It was so
2: amazing. Great vibe, good weather, good people, cool town. Can't get any better than this.
1: Yeah, exactly. So for those listeners who might not be very familiar with you and your music, would you like to tell us a bit about yourself and your music and your musical journey?
2: I guess you could say indie folk pop rock artist from Kingscliff, Australia, and it's about 5 hours north of here. I drove down for the day. I tour around the globe, usually Canada and Europe. And I'm about 1 year into my artist as Phenojet, and it's been a fabulous experience. I've toured with acts like Hollow Coves, Xavier Rudd, The Head and the Heart, The Sons of the East, and there's a lot, but I can't really think of all of them on the spot right now, but yeah, just having a good time.
1: Absolutely, those were some incredible artists you named there, and I noticed one of them was Xavier Rudd. I hear he's your dad, is that right?
2: He is my father, yes.
1: That is fantastic. So what's it like having Xavier Rudd as your dad?
2: It's been cool, you know. I grew up on the road with him. We'd take school break and we'd go on his tours when he was kind of coming up. And then in about high school, on my school holidays, I would go and meet him on tour, and I would work as his drum tech and set up his equipment. And I learned with the sound crew about how to work sound and how to get a good tone out of stuff. And I think that's kind of what got me into it, because I always wrote music on the side, and I kind of am obsessed with sound and how it works. And I kind of combine the two, and yeah.
1: I love that. That is awesome. And obviously your dad's been a big inspiration. Who else has been an inspiration to you, famous or not so famous?
2: I would say obviously my mum. She's amazing. But a musical artist would be Fleet Foxes, The Lumineers, Mumford, Chance Pena. I would say those are the core.
1: That is awesome. And I heard you say on stage, this is your last day in Australia, is that right?
2: Yes, that's correct.
1: Yeah. So what's up next for you? You're going back around the globe again, are you?
2: Yeah, I fly to Europe tomorrow.
1: Last day in Australia, is that right?
2: Yes, that's correct. Yeah.
1: So what's up next for you? You're going back around the globe again, are you?
2: Yeah, I fly to Europe tomorrow.

0: list is there. And yeah, I am constantly touring, constantly in Australia, around the globe. So make sure to check me out and come to a show and listen to a song.
1: Fantastic. And just before we let you go, what's been your favourite part of the festival this weekend?
0: I think the people have been really kind. It's a really groovy festival. There's obviously the cars are great. And yeah, the food looks awesome. I'm about to get some food.
1: Oh,
0: just
1: good.
0: The vibes, nice. The music, everything's great.
1: Yes, everything's been absolutely fantastic this
0: weekend. I just recommend this place. It's awesome.
1: Yeah, it certainly is. Fino Che, thanks so much for chatting with us. Very much appreciate it.
0: Thank you very much. Cheers.
1: You're very welcome.
0: Cheers. Well, thank
1: two
0: you.
1: Bobbers, you're very welcome. Two Bobbers, that was Fino Che right there chatting with us. After an amazing set here at the Old Bar Beach Festival, it has been an absolutely amazing time this week, and I've had so much fun over yesterday and today as well, bringing you a live feed of the acts that have graced the stage here at the Old Bar Beach Festival. It's been so much fun. A huge shout out to Ambient Productions, a wonderful team here, the staging team. They've given us such beautiful, clear sound this weekend. It's been amazing. Shout out to all the incredible artists, including Fino Che and other incredible artists this weekend, like Gaia, Crisp, and Mick, and Luella DeVille, and Brighton Peggs, and Bennett Brown, and all the other artists that have graced the stage this weekend. It's been an absolute blast. Shout out to Andy Colvin and to Uncle Bob, and especially Tiger, who has been in the studio for the most amount of time this weekend. Absolute legend he is. Thank you, Tiger. Huge shout out to Sophie and Andy Colvin again for helping with the stall, and especially Shez. Cheryl for helping with the Two Bob store. She's been the goat of the Two Bob store this weekend, looking after it mostly with the help from Sophie and Andy, of course. But a huge thanks to Shez for that. And I have to especially shout out Gaia again. It's my personal highlight this weekend. Absolutely love her. She is a beautiful person inside and out, and she gives great hugs as well, I have to say. But anyway, it's been such a wonderful weekend this weekend, folks. It's been a pleasure being here, bringing it all to you. And by the way, also huge thanks to my lovely big radio sis Tanya. So glad to have her with me yesterday. We had so much fun bringing you yesterday's act. So huge thanks to Tanya. I'll definitely be bringing her out on every outside broadcast that we do. I'd love to have her with us again. But that just about wraps it up from here at the Isle Bar Beach Festival. Thanks so much. I have done a series of Cam's Walkabouts where I've talked into my phone and talked about things I've seen and done here at the festival. So I'll air those during the coming weeks. So get excited for them. And of course, we've got the incredible music from this weekend, which we can air as well, if in case you may have missed it. But that's about it from me. Thanks so much for tuning in over the weekend, folks, here on Two Bob Radio 104.7 FM and also live streaming at www.twobobradio.org.au. 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Your support has been amazing. We've had plenty of merch sold at the stall, so thanks to all of you who've come along and bought some merch. We very much appreciate your support as well. I think I've covered everyone, and just to make sure I've covered everyone, a huge thanks to everyone who's had something to do with the Old Bar Beach Festival this year, especially our hosts, Alana and Jazz. Such lovely ladies. Thanks for the beautiful shout-out they gave me earlier. It was a pleasure to get up on stage alongside them and feel all the love from Old Bar. So thanks so much, Alana and Jazz, and everyone else involved in the Old Bar Beach Festival this year. It's been so, so much fun. And because Tiger hasn't heard my Gavin Wood-style sign-off yet, I'll leave you with the Gavin Wood-style sign-off, which I do love doing. So thanks so much for listening, and once again, folks, we'll see you next time. Good night, Australia! Back to Tiger in the studio. Thanks, Tiger.
2: And thank you, Cam. Thank you for you and all of you kids out there at the Old Bar Festival. I'm sure it's hot and windy and you're in the rugged outdoors. It complicates things. Anyway, folks, we'll continue on with some lovely sounds from Daniel Scholem, as recorded at the Tari Thursday Produce Market here, right in the... that's the phone. Right in the park here beside Two Bob on a Thursday morning. On with Daniel Scholem.

0: So what do you reckon about that, Seb? I'm down with that.
1: No, man. No. I'm down with that. That's all cool.
0: I'm down with that.
1: That's all cool, gangs. I'm down with that. Yes, man, it is Sebia, and I am down with that. In the Rasta heart, man.
2: T-Bob.
3: All the turmoil and the drama and the highs and the lows, stasis, peaceful place.

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Have you guys seen Schitt's Creek? So the two best mates in that show are Stevie and David, and they piss each other off, right? So they annoy each other. And when they say goodbye, sometimes facetiously, they say, "Best wishes, warmest regards to you."

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And that's what this song is about. It's called Finding the Clearing. I've got that safe space. I'm okay, I'm going to do this. Because I had the recording session booked in, as Pete knows, we talked about. It's a lot of planning. So, you know, you're on a timeline. You just can't be slow on this. This footage is from Louise, and this

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0: Thank you.
1: And that was, again, the wonderful Nathan Moore doing his version of The Other Guy. It's currently 15:17 here on the eastern seaboard of New South Wales. It's 26.1 degrees, which actually feels like 23.6 degrees, apparently. Humidity is 56%, and the winds are at 32 kilometres an hour gusts, coming from the east northeast. We'll be continuing the playback of various live recordings that Two Bob have done over the last several months. Look, you've got some great aunt coming. You've got some Patrick Hayes. You've got some Jim Bird, some Amber Kenny. We'll keep you busy until 4 p.m. when Beats and Grooves and our more traditional transmission will take over. In the meantime, great aunt with their track called Freeburg.
2: So this is a song about loving where you're at, even if it's not exactly where you thought you were going to be, and it's called Freeburg.

gonna sing another cover. You all should have heard this song before. It's called Castle on the Hill by Ed Sheeran. Feel free to sing along if you know the words.

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2: Tiger's program Lulu's Lounge, which is Saturday Arvo's twice monthly, is that what time? So we felt very lucky for that experience. This is a song that they did on their All the Good Times Are Past and Gone album, which was just a whole bunch of old traditional songs, and they recorded it to tape. Tiger might like that fact. They recorded it live to tape in their lounge room and then just put it out without any fanfare. So this is a song called Pretty Little Miss, and we're going to dedicate it to Lulu.

0: welcome. Thank you so much for coming out tonight. We've got a very special event tonight with the one and only Minnie Marks, which is going to be amazing. I don't know if she's going to use her indoor voice tonight, but we'll we'll see. For those of you who haven't been here before, welcome to Brush Turkey Books. Myself and my partner, Lee Murray, over there, own and run Brush Turkey Books. And we love it when people come out for our events, so thank you so much. We do have a toilet out the back if anyone needs to use the toilet. We also have a few soft drinks for sale, so you can grab them in the interval or in between the acts. First up, we've actually got Jim Bird, our local superstar, Jim Bird. Bit of an extra treat for you all. And then after Jim, of course, we'll have Minnie. So thank you all again so much for coming and welcome. Thank you.
1: Takes me back to my gigs at the Ballina RSL, just the same.
2: Where's my stuff?
1: Don't take me too seriously, have a chat. Get it. Have you got vodka, Lee? Or like cheap wine or anything? 3 Day Grove? Nice to see you people. I'm a bit intimidated to play before Minnie Marks, so she's a bit of a hero of mine, so I'm going to play all of my original songs just so I feel really at ease.

Yeah, I'll do one more. This next one is my most recent single that I just released. It's called Sugar Regrets. I'm going to play it.

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1: Yeah?
2: We played our best songs, but... Here's the garbage that's left. This is your own fault. I think we'll play... When we play... See, we don't even need to like finish each other's sentences anymore.
3: It's a song for the times. It's not our song, but it's by Gillian and Dave on it's on Harrow and the Harvest, isn't it?
4: Yeah.
3: It's called Hard Times.

volcano. It's actually a volcanic field in Iceland, in Grindavík. And a lot of people watch volcanoes 24/7 because there's kind of channels that you can watch them on. And there's this one channel on YouTube, and they've got four cameras, and all you do is you just watch, and nothing's happening, right? Because for 3 months nothing happens, and then it goes up, and then, you know, every 3 months. And I've got it on the computer, and I'm just, every now and again, I'll look. And then one time I looked over, and whoosh, there was this

Good afternoon, Beats and Grooves on 2 Bob Radio with Steve-O. Yes, once a month, and we're going to start off with some Beauty and the Beast, or Beauty, fast forward. First track, which is in the background, Machine Paisley, the track Kokopana Palace. And after that will be Non-Place, Urban Field with Plain Spotting. And after that, Zoma with the Optimist. You're on 2 Bob, Beats and Grooves, Sunday Avo.

mailbox. It's a mailbox. It's a mailbox. It's a mailbox. It's a mailbox.

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1: 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Beats and Grooves with Steve-O. We just heard from Brown with Mailbox. Before that, Drum with Moon on My Screen. Atom Heart with Apart. 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Non-Place Urban Field with Plane Spotting. And Machine Paisley started us off with Cocobana Palace, the Paisley edit. Okay, and now we're going to go on with a bit more from Beauty Forward. And next track will be Black Lung with Question 2, followed by Atom Heart again with Splendor Trash, the shorter version. And I've got to actually do some silly stuff here and reposition this CD player because it... tends to go back to zero. So we are now going to Black Lung with Question 2. Beats and Grooves.

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1: 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Black Lung with Question 2. Brown with Mailbox. Now, that's what we started off with after the gig guide. Now going over to some Endorphin from a track called Relapse and Other Worlds. And then I'll change tact a little bit.

0: Two Bob Radio, 104.7 in the Great Manning Valley. We were just listening to Endorphin with Relapse and a track called Other Worlds. We're now going over to something completely different. Who used to say that? Monty Python's or something. And it'll be Aussie Beezer. I've got a faith in this is a live one, but I just been caught out, so we're going to start off with this. It's Crisscross Rhythms. We'll have a little introduction, then we'll go to The Dawn, Ayiko Bia, and then Living, Loving, Feeling, and Woi. Woi, is, yeah, you'll know. And I just wish something would play.
1: Festival Hall, it's both an honor and privilege to welcome the world's number one African group. Everybody, put your hands together for Aussie Beezer!

Everybody join us for the crisscross rhythm still explodes with happiness. Yeah! Early one morning in the heart of Africa. I got what you're doing.

right now, we're going to go to one of our oldest. It goes like this. I go be a him. Yeah. Right? Yeah. And you all say, yeah, be a him. Dig it? All right, let's rehearse it one more time. Yeah? I go be a him.

Two Bob Radio 104.7, Beats and Goos with Steve-O. We're just listening to some Severed Heads from Great Ori Ward. I'm going to have a few more tracks from this compilation. I'm going to try and get to Pilot in Hell, and then Choose Evil, and Oblique Firefly Overlocker here on Two Bob Beats and Goos.

watched you steadily fall. Downward, downward lies your way, for you will never change. It is as if the gallows itself was striding toward you through the streets. I know you.

0: it is an oblique firefly overlocker.
1: It is an oblique firefly overlocker.
0: It is an oblique firefly overlocker.
1: It is an oblique fire.

0: Flyover Locker.
1: I tremble at precise green shoreline.
0: I tremble at precise green shoreline. Who is driving this thing?
1: Who is driving this thing? I feel a winner. This Anna Fleet Fire Flyover Locker.
0: It is Anna Bleak Fire Flyover Locker. Who is driving this thing?
1: Who is driving this thing?

0: We are coaching small pinwheels.
1: Nevertheless, we are coaching small pinwheels.
0: I tremble at precise green shoreline.
1: It is an oblique firefly over locker.
0: Nevertheless, we are coaching small pinwheels.
1: Nevertheless, we are coaching small pinwheels.
0: Who is driving this thing?
1: Who is driving this thing?
0: I feel a winner.
1: I feel a winner. Who is driving this thing?
0: Who is driving this thing?
1: Who is driving this thing?

If you know me, you know that, well, I'm just a sentimental romantic fool. And just about my favorite special day of the year is Valentine's Day. Of course, I always think that sharing love and delicious food with your someone special is a perfect way to spend Valentine's Day.

For Valentine's Day, Eric DeBonis and the folks at the Paris are offering a menu they're calling All Things Red and Pink. With dishes like oven-roasted beet salad, shrimp Paris,

Well, thanks there to Steve-O for today's Beats and Grooves program on this pretty damn nice Sunday. Interesting to note that Dude Ranch is broadcasting in the sunlight. For a while. Well, Dude Ranch this evening will be featuring two brand new albums, one by Jake Urquhart Fussell and one by Hermanus Gutierrez. More about those artists later. Welcome to Dude Ranch. Dude Ranch is heard on a Sunday on Tubal, 6 to 9pm, hosted by me, Cosmic, and helped along by my manager and musicologist, Scooter. Welcome to Dude Ranch.

the first album we're going to listen to, A Solenistus, which we featured a couple of weeks ago, a debut album from a band fronted by Rivka Shoshana, come out of the Sydney area. Name of the album, Solenistus. Self-titled.

Good sound. Salinistus, self-titled, released 6-7 weeks back, was featured on this program. I think it might have been a Dude Ranch feature album. Last week, one of the feature albums was Neil Young's new album. How did I put it? Neil Young and the Chrome Hearts, the name of the album, second song. It was Neil Young's 50th studio album. There was one track that we didn't play. We're going to play soon. Now, talking about an album 50, how about Neil's first album, studio album, Neil Young, self-titled, released early 1969. It was actually released November 68, but Neil was unhappy with the sound and the album got recalled and then partially remixed and re-released January 1969. Another bit of, you might be interested, this album never charted. He's only one that never charted. You think an artist coming out of Buffalo Springfield, but they released 3 or 4 albums, it would have charted, but maybe people didn't like the album. It wasn't one of Neil's best, but I tell you what, there were some good tracks, including the opening track, which was a instrumental called The Emperor of Wyoming. There's a track on the new album, which sounds a little bit similar to the backing of The Emperor of Wyoming, and that track being, can't even read my own writing, that's not what it's called, Casting Me Away From You. Yep. Anyway, here's the opening track to Neil Young's self-titled debut album, released in 1969, and instrumental called The Emperor of Wyoming, a Cosmic Fave track.

Great stuff. It's like having a twin brother. Emperor Wyoming was a brilliant opening track to Neil Young's debut self-titled album in 1969. And that track, called Casting Me Away From You, was on his 50th studio album for the 80-year-old Neil Young. Bad Debts come out of Castlemaine, Victoria. Looking forward to their new album. New album will be called Half Light, coming out on around about the 27th of November this year. It's a follow-up to an album which was a Dude Ranch fave called Under Calumna Skies, which came out in July 2025. These two tracks from the forthcoming new album from Bad Debts.

are two tracks from the forthcoming Bad Debts new album out of Castlemaine, Victoria. New album from Hermanus Gutierrez. They're a Swiss-Ecuadorian duo, Esteban and Alexandro Gutierrez. This is their seventh studio album, and it's entitled Los Ojos del Condor. Meaning, possibly, a love letter to South America. It's their seventh studio album. You've heard them before on Dude Ranch. You're going to hear them right now from their brand new album. They're described as a Latin instrumental band.

0: And Minus Guterres sort of got a little bit of a sound like Calexico in a way. More of that album later on. Time for a Scooter selection. Scooter's a big fan of Washington Phillips. He loaned me an album many years ago called Washington Phillips, What Are They Doing in Heaven Today? A little bit Washington Phillips was an American gospel blues muso, 1880 to 1954. He played a unique instrument called a mandoline, sort of like a auto harp. His songs have been covered by a variety of artists, including Roy Cooter, Mavis Staples, and Will Oldham. This album, according to Scooter, is available on Bandcamp. Look up Little Axe Records, Washington Phillips, on Bandcamp. And this is the title track, What Are They Doing in Heaven Today?
1: What are they doing in heaven today? I don't know, boy, but it's my business to stay here and sing about it.

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Oh, that kind of a man, he ain't got as much sense as a mule.

fun and quit trying to live a fast life, going about dressing up other women and won't put clothes on his own wife. When people, man or either woman, won't attend the conference in church, you'd just as well to turn them out, for their religion don't amount to much.

You would have heard the sound of Roy Cooter in a couple of those tracks. Washington Davis, sorry, take that back. I don't know where that came from. Washington Phillips, what are they doing in heaven today? A great compilation courtesy of Scooter. Washington Phillips recorded 18 songs for Columbia Records between 1927 to 1929. As mentioned, he played a unique instrument called a mandarin, sort of like an auto harp. American Gospel Blues Muso, 1880 to 1954. Adrian Lenker from Big Thief released numerous solo albums, including one you've heard on this program before. Maybe not the tracks we're going to feature, because there was something like 43 tracks. Live at Revolution Hall, 2025. Revolution Hall being at Portland, Oregon. Dude Ranch on Tubob, Sunday evenings with Cosmic and Scooter. And you. And Adrian Lenker.

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One more from the album, Adrian Lenker.

Whoops, it's a bit of a rough recording, that one. Warts and all, 43 tracks. Imagine the poor guy had to go through it to find the good ones. And did he find the good ones? Tell you what, it's getting a bit darker now. It's a bit normal now down here, the light. And Dude Ranch, the sun is setting. Or a set. Going to go into a fave band of Scooter. And that's the Foghorn String Band. They released an album called Outside the Sun in 2012. And away we go.

Thank you very much, Scooter. Foghorn String Band, Outshine the Sun, 2012, that album was released. Scooter just doesn't like the old stuff, he likes some new stuff, including that band, Foghorn String Band. Paddy McHugh released a real good album this year called Streetlight Interference. Thought we'd play some. I thought it was a bit older than this. It's got written on the disc, released 2026. He was actually doing an interesting radio show with Jen Myers. I don't think it's still on the air, called Free Chords and the Truth. He's released three albums, 2014, Trials and Cape Tribulation, 2017, City Bound Trains, and the new one this year called Streetlight Interference. And we're kicking off with that track, title track, track one.

Yeah, haven't heard that album for a while. I haven't heard that last track for a couple of months at least, and what a track. Full Price Cut. Track 5. Paddy McHugh's album, Streetlight Interference, released this year. Last week, Cosmic's Pick of the Week was the new one from Rhiannon Giddens. Hope is the Thing with Feathers. I think we played at least half a dozen tracks last week. We'll just play a couple this week. You're listening to Dude Ranch on 2Bob with Cosmic, you, Scooter. Who else? Yep. Maybe someone else. Yep. That's right, Rhiannon Giddens.

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1: Ain't I slick?
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1: Take off.
0: Hell yeah.
1: Alrighty. Serious shit.

from one of last week's album picks, Rhiannon Giddens, to this week, a duo called Hermanus Gutierrez, Swiss-Ecuadorian duo, a Latin instrumental band that formed in 2015. The album that you're hearing is a newie. It's their seventh studio album. Bobby McLeod from Buried Country, the story of Aboriginal country music.

That's Bobby McLeod. Described as an Aboriginal activist, poet, healer, musician and elder. Those two tracks coming from the Buried Country compilation, the story of Aboriginal country music. Last week we featured Iris Dement album, Infamous Angel, which was her 1992 debut. Thought we'd have a month of Iris Dement albums. So this week we've chosen The Way I Should.

Those tracks taken from Iris Tement's third album, released in 1996, The Way I Should. Good chance, another Iris Tement album next week. Time for another Scooter selection. Scooter being, of course, my manager and musicologist. It turns me on to mostly older music. I turn him on to the newer music. Sometimes he likes the new, doesn't always like the old. Or not just the old, I should say. Early on, we featured Washington Phillips, What Are They Doing in Heaven Today? A sound that was pinched by Roy Cooter on a number of tracks. Tatler, Denomination Blues, just to name two. We're going to go into an Hawaiian slack key guitar player who played on a Roy Cooter album called Roy Cooter Chicken Skin Music in 1976. Scooter's want you to hear the Gabby Pahuni Hawaiian Band, featuring Roy Cooter in some tracks. This album was released in 1975, just before Roy Cooter's Chicken Skin Music.

I tell you what, I'd like to play more of that. Possibly next week. The Gabby Pahuni Hawaiian Band featuring Ry Cooder. Album released 1975. We're going to feature a brand new album right now. Jake Urquhart's Fussel. Brand new album called The Old Beloved Path. Now we're talking Ry Cooder. He used to rearrange older acts' music and gave him a different sound. Jake Urquhart's Fussel does the same thing. Well, Ry Cooder, as he got older, he was writing his own material. Early on, only some tracks. Jake Urquhart's Fussel comes out of Georgia. Singer and guitarist who plays folk and blues music with a focus on traditional southern folk songs and a number of them being traditional songs. Going to play all this album. It's not that long, 33 minutes. And that'll take us up to the Record Shack. And the Record Shack tonight with my mate Spin Doctor, featuring Sides of Vinyl, will include albums from Memphis Slim, the Legadoo Sisters, and John Lee Hooker. That's after when the Dude Ranch gate closes, after when we hear from Jake Urquhart's Fussel's album, The Old Beloved Path. You ready, Jake? I'm ready, man. I'm ready.

Well, there we have all 33 minutes of the brand new album from Jake Urquhart Fussell. Now, the name of the album, The Old Beloved Path. If you want to hear more of that album, just Google Bandcamp and then type in Jake Urquhart Fussell, The Old Beloved Path. You can hear it, you can buy it. Interesting sound, a very old folky sound. As mentioned, most of his material are old traditional songs that he redoes. But thanks, Scooter, for his selections once again this evening. And Cosmic, I'd like to thank you for listening this evening and hope you listen again next week for Dude Ranch, which is heard on a Sunday on 2Bob from 6 to 9 p.m. And coming up after Dude Ranch is my good mate, Spin Doctor, with the Record Shack. So good night from me, and it's over to Spin Doctor.

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Your Spin Doctor coming to you from Studio 2 at 2 Bob Community Radio Station. On this show, I play sides of vinyl albums in their entirety with no editing of the sides. This week, I'm going to kick off the show with a blues album from the blues pianist Memphis Slim. Released in 1972, the name of the album, South Side Reunion. It features the great Buddy Guy on guitar and Junior Wells on harmonica. We're going to listen to side one, which kicks off with When Buddy Comes to Town. Here we go. Memphis Slim.

Memphis Slim there from his album Southside Reunion. You're tuned into the Record Shack on 2Bob Radio and you're with Spin Doctor coming to you from Biripi Country. Next up for us to listen to, I've selected an album from the Nigerian artist, the Lijadu Sisters. Released in 1976, and the name of the album is Danger. I believe it was their debut LP. We're going to have a listen to side one. Here we go, the Lijadu Sisters.

the Lejardu Sisters from their album Danger. You are tuned into the Record Shack on 2Bob Radio and you with Spin Doctor. And to take us out, I've selected an album from the late, great John Lee Hooker. His album The Healer was released in 1989. I have featured Side A on an earlier edition of the Record Shack. We're going to have a listen to Side B now. Here you go, John Lee Hooker.

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0: 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But it just wasn't there. Just wasn't there.
1: Yeah, John Lee Hooker from his album The Healer. And that's it for the Record Shack for another week. Thanks for tuning in. I hope you've enjoyed the show. Tune in next week and we'll get in some more sides of vinyl albums. Until then, take care. Be kind to each other out there. And have a great week. See ya.

0: This is New York City. I'm James B., and stay tuned now for The Man, with 2 hours of uninterrupted nostalgia, with the accent on jazz. And now, the sounds of satin. Tom Parker.
1: My thanks to you, James B., and hi, everyone. Tom Parker with you for the next 2 hours, our musical bag, Nostalgia, with the accent on jazz. A delight to spend these 2 hours together with you. This is our time to relive laid-back sounds of yesteryear. From New York, it's jazz. Nice and easy.

Quincy Jones arranged and conducted Count Basie the late 1950s and 60s. And also Sammy Nestico was the prolific workhorse of the Basie band, doing all the arranging and stuff and during the final decade of Count Basie's life. The two of them, having them together on this album, the album called Basie and Beyond, is to me sheer perfection. Hope you enjoyed the sounds. Great, isn't it? Together, they're a set of old and new arrangements bring back to life the excitement of that Basie band that excelled all of those wonderful years ago. Quincy Jones, big band, Ernie Watts on tenor too. Very exciting stuff. It's called Belly Roll. The Jones album called Basie and Beyond. From Manhattan's borough of New York City, we'd like to welcome in stations throughout Australia to all states, thanks to the Australian Community Radio Network, the network sponsored by APRA, bringing you the music of the nation through community stations. I'd like to welcome you all right now to the sounds of New York City. Good to be with you, Tom Parker in the chair, and yes, you know it, we got 2 hours of goodies ahead of us. Enjoy.

year of 1950, the Broadway production called Dance Me a Song. That opened, and what's more, it shut, lasting only 35 performances. In other words, a disaster, except for one song. One song whose lyrics of lost love can be helped along with a couple of jugs of white wine from the lilac tree. That'll do it, I guess. Lilac Wine, nicely treated too, from Helen Merrill. Did you enjoy the sounds? Great. Her album of the same name. Well, they came out of Tampa, Florida. The Adderley Brothers certainly made waves in the jazz world of the 1960s and onward. Younger brother Nat, he took to the playing of cornet. His brother Cannonball Adderley, of course, on alto sax. Boy, oh boy, what a successful life in jazz opened up for these two brothers, with their live performance, record albums, and of course their own groups that stayed successful right up until the passing of Cannonball Adderley. That was 1975. And a younger brother, Nat, well, he continued enjoying the good life right up to his passing, and that was in the year of 2000. Both gone. Their music remains. Let's catch up on some of that good cornet and our man, Mr. Nat Adderley.

great old standard, Rodgers and Hart's My Heart Stood Still, written, almost 100 years ago. Can you believe that? And what's more, still going strong. Now, Natalie's Cornet, his album, the album called A Work Song. It's two of a kind time right now. Two of a kind, your chance of putting a couple of song titles together in sentence form and making that indeed your two of a kind. Okay, this week we're out to New South Wales and we're saying hi to Jacuzzi Jerry. Okay, I don't make these things up. Jacuzzi Jerry in New South Wales. Hi to you, Jacuzzi. Hope you're out of the tub for this one because we're going to play you two of a kind right now. Goes like this. Somewhere over the rainbow.

Oh, somewhere over the rainbow. That's a good two of a kind. Our thanks going out to New South Wales' Jacuzzi Jerry. Oh, boy. Jacuzzi Jerry. Or JJ sounds better, doesn't it? JJ, thanks for your two of a kind. It's a goodie. And when you're dried up, let's hear from you again. And yes, we'll do it again next week. We'll put two song titles together in sentence form, and making that indeed your two of a kind. You're listening to From New York, Jazz Nice and Easy across Australia on the Community Radio Network. I'm Tom Parker. Away we go, downtown Manhattan to Third. In the Village, Greenwich Village. The club known as Blue Note. Enjoy.

Well, you see, you go downtown Manhattan, down to 3rd, Greenwich Village, turn right, and there you are at the Blue Note. Blue Note in Manhattan, always a great room for Edda Tabin, and of course, certainly for so many recorded albums that have been done there over the years. Listening there to the Miles Davis composition, All Blues, with a great lineup, Herbie Mann on flute, Ron Carter on bass, Victor Lewis drums, Tyrell Stafford on trumpet, Billy Taylor piano, Bobby Watson on alto sax. It's just a great lineup, and it's a wonderful album, this one. It's called America, Brazil. Of course, the man himself, Herbie Mann, who sadly is no longer with us. It's the late Herbie Mann. And it's a good album. But if you go to the Blue Note, enjoy, and when you're down there, don't forget that in between shows, go up the stairs, because up above the stage, there's a room up there with a chock-a-block full of Blue Note recordings recorded live over the years. And of course, there are many, many, many to choose from. Great, great entertainment above and below. Club Blue Note. Let's do a couple of love songs.

A Time for Love with Irene Krall and Diana Krall. Guess I'll hang my tears out to dry. Just a couple of love songs right there. You know, at various times throughout his long career, the saxophonist, composer, playwright and educator, Archie Shepp, has been regarded as a musical firebrand, I guess you could say. Cultural, radical, soulful throwback to the jazz tradition. A veteran explorer. Well, during the 1960s, he was regarded as possibly the most articulate and intense member of the free jazz generation. Tenor sax solos, searing, harsh, quite the radical was he. Well, let's check in now on Archie Shepp, shall we? Our track finds him in a more settled corner, musically that is. Enjoy with me now his sound, Archie Shepp.

Well, there you have it. The tenor sax playing and vocalizing of this man himself, Mr. Archie Shepp. The album is called Blue Ballads, simply Blue Ballads. And we listened there to Alone Together. It's a good oldie, isn't it? Archie Shepp. From New York, this is Jazz Nice and Easy, serving Australia with laid-back sounds designed with only you in mind. Restful sounds to ease you in or ease you out of that rather harried day. In Manhattan, I'm Tom Parker. It's time for our special of the week, Sound Trilogy. Three tracks of that special guest, or a musical theme.

With an investment of $10,000 in April of 1942, the songwriter Johnny Mercer, record store magnat Glenn Wallace, and Paramount Pictures executive Buddy De Silva collaborated and opened the first major American record label to be located on the West Coast. Originally, they called it Liberty Records. The new name was voted in at the first directors' meeting, changed the name to Capitol Records. With wartime restrictions in effect, there was a severe shortage of the shellac, the material used for making the old 78 recordings. Cleverly, Capitol bought up old records from dealers at 6 cents a pound, converting them to raw materials, and away we went. Johnny Mercer reportedly signed a not very good young bandleader to the Capitol label because his father owned a shellac warehouse. Soon, the company was producing some 20,000 records a week. Out of the first 6 releases from Capitol in July of 1942, what do you know? They ended up with their very first big number one hit. And this is it.

Capitol Records' first number one smash hit. The young singer from Mansfield, Texas, Miss Ella Mae Morse, together with the band of Freddie Slack, that July of 1942, and the Cow Cow Boogie. A youthful approach to the music scene, Capitol Records were quick to sign up the young talent that came out of the lounges, the saloons, and the big bands. Singers, Nellie Lutcher, the big bands, Peggy Lee, Kay Starr, the big band of a young Stan Kenton, vocal groups, the Dinning Sisters, and a group fresh from touring with the big band of Tommy Dorsey, the Pied Pipers. Big bands were not forgotten either. How about the sounds of that Stan Kenton?

Stan Kenton Band, Eager Beaver. In 1942, Capitol Records had the faith to pick up an exciting young trio that was playing in the LA area. The Nat King Cole Trio released their first records that year of 1942 for this exciting record company with the bright red label.

A buzzer took a monkey for a ride in the air. The monkey thought that everything was on the square. The buzzer tried to throw the monkey off his back, but the monkey grabbed his neck and said, "Now listen, Jack. Straight

Straighten up and fly right. Straighten up and stay right. Straighten up and fly right. Cool down, Papa, don't you blow your top. Fly right.

Nat King Cole, with or without his trio, were to release hundreds of singles for Capitol Records. These were the early years for this fledgling record company, Capitol. By the 1950s, their artist stable was huge, with Frank Sinatra and Kay Starr and Joe Stafford, Peggy Lee, Dean Martin, Stan Freberg, Les Paul and Mary Ford, and not to mention, of course, the big bands of Billy May, Nelson Riddle, and Uncle Tom Cobley, and all. Well, we grew up with them, and we love their music. We love them, and of course we love that bright red 78 record label called Capitol. Capitol Records, those early days. And that's our sound trilogy of the week.

to one of these, one of those great old record albums from the 1950s, 1955 to be exact. Just excellently arranged, a great bunch of standards, thanks to the brilliance of one Russ Garcia. Russ Garcia, certainly one of the most underrated arrangers during that 1950s period. Russ Garcia wrote and definitely helped the sounds coming out of that California record label, Bethlehem Records. Bethlehem Records, remember them. Russ Garcia put together a four trombone front line right there. Frank Rossellino, Herbie Harper, Tommy Patterson and Maynard Ferguson. There's a rhythm section of Marty Page on piano. Red Mitchell bass, Stan Levy drums. Just good enough, you bet. Just a bunch of standards within, including our track with the rather interesting title, I'll never forget, what's her name? Forgot it already. Bethlehem's the label. Four Horns and A Lush Life. A wonderful album. John Coltrane, without doubt, made music that has become the ground bass of modern jazz. As a hard bebop tenor player alongside Sonny Rollins, John Coltrane turned New York on its ear in the late 1950s. That was his launching pad. His records got wilder and wilder as the evolution of music was changed forever as Coltrane's unstinting commitment to new horizons was always there. But he also had his gentle side too. And we're going to play two tracks of the gentle sounds of Mr. John Coltrane.

gentle sounds of John Coltrane, like Someone in Love, and then joining up with Johnny Hartman for a very tasty sound. My One and Only Love. Sound of John Coltrane. Let's return to the early 50s and J-A-T-P. Yes, jazz at the Philharmonic.

Wonderful memories from the 1950s, JATP, otherwise known as Jazz at the Philharmonic. Harry Sweets, Edison, Buddy DeFranco, Benny Carter, the list is long, Wardell Gray, Count Basie, all together in a marvellous medley. JATP, Jazz at the Philharmonic.

From New York, Jazz Nice and Easy is produced in studios in Manhattan, New York City, and heard nationally across Australia on the Community Radio Network. Well, an old clock on the wall says we're out of here. It's time to close out our little soiree. Let's do it again next week, same time. Same place. Oh, I'll see you here. In New York, I'm Tom Parker.

0: BBC News with Moira Alderson. Brazilians are going to the polls to elect a new president, as well as members of Congress and local government. 158 million people are eligible to vote in Latin America's biggest democracy. The BBC's Daniel Galas reports.
1: The two front-runners in these elections will be very familiar to Brazilian voters. The left-wing president Luiz Inácio Lula da Silva is seeking a second consecutive term and a fourth overall. Senator Flávio Bolsonaro is the son of jailed former President Jair. Polls show the race is very tight and will likely go to a runoff later this month. The campaign has been marked by a series of controversies and scandals involving the country's patron saint, Supreme Court judges, and a jailed banker accused of corrupting some of the country's most powerful institutions.
0: Rebel forces in Ethiopia's Tigray region say they've withdrawn from the regional capital, Mekele. Federal government troops and allied fighters are reported to have taken control of the city. Caleb Moges reports.
2: The Tigray People's Liberation Front says it pulled its forces out of Mekele to avoid civilian casualties. It says its administration will temporarily operate from another location. Residents say internet and telecom services have now been restored in parts of Tigray after a week of disruption. The renewed fighting has raised fears that the conflict could spread beyond Ethiopia, with tensions already high across the Horn of Africa. Ethiopia has accused Eritrea, Egypt and Sudan of supporting armed groups opposed to the government.
0: There's been another Russian strike on one of the bridges in the Ukrainian capital, Kyiv. Video showed a drone or cruise missile heading along the Dnipro River and hitting the roadway of the North Bridge as vehicles travelled across it. Officials say they're planning temporary pontoon bridges, ferry services and even a tunnel under the river to keep Kyiv connected. The police force of the Indian capital, Delhi, has promised a fair and impartial inquiry after three female journalists alleged police sexually harassed them during street protests. Some activists are heading for the streets today to raise their voices against the police's alleged misdemeanours. With more details, here's our Global Affairs reporter, Charles Haviland.
3: The allegations were made on Saturday when police detained scores of young people demonstrating against the chief election commissioner. Videos online show people being physically dragged away from the protest site in central Delhi. The accusations levelled by the women journalists include inappropriate touching by some police. The Press Council of India has expressed shock and dismay. The opposition leader Rahul Gandhi has said women fear for their safety and the Home Ministry must answer for this. Activists plan protests on Sunday, saying what they call the police's assault against women protesters will not be tolerated.
0: Charles Haviland with that report. World News from the BBC. The Japanese Prime Minister has registered a protest with the United States after a US Marine was arrested on suspicion of murdering a Japanese woman in Okinawa. Sanae Takeuchi described the crime as exceptionally brutal and vicious. A suspect, Jacob Ballard, is accused of robbing and killing a 39-year-old in a hotel in the regional capital, Naha. He denies the allegations. With almost all the ballots counted in the Latvian parliamentary election, the centre-right party of Prime Minister Andris Kullbergs is set to win. His United List party has about 35% of the vote, guaranteeing Latvia will maintain its support for Ukraine. Bosnians are voting in a general election that few expect will heal the country's ethnic tensions. Voters are choosing Bosnia-Herzegovina's tripartite presidency and central government, as well as an array of officials, in a complex system that's held the partitioned country together since the deal that ended the civil war in the 1990s. This year's Asian Games in the Japanese city of Nagoya have been declared closed after more than 2 weeks of competition. There have been logistical problems to overcome, with Nagoya struggling to provide accommodation for the 17,000 visiting athletes and officials. But Asian sports officials have described the Games as a success. Pete Ross looks back at some of the standout performances.
4: The Chinese swimming sensation Yu Jidi, just 13 years old. She stole the show in the pool with three gold medals, all in Games record times. The schoolgirl was named by organisers as the Games MVP, that's most valuable player, to cap what was an extraordinary showing by her. As for the men's star of the Games, the MVP award went to Purupol Bunson. He's the Thai sprinter who won golds in both the 100 and 200 metres. And Bunson broke some records himself, including a new Asian record of his time for the 100 metres of 9.9 seconds.
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Hello there and welcome to this week's episode of Global Village. My name's Habib, and for the next hour, I'll be taking you on a musical journey that celebrates life through the culture and diversity of world music. Thanks for joining us for the program today. We have a wonderful show for you. Some of the countries we'll be visiting include Turkey, Brazil, Pakistan, and Venezuela. So wherever you may happen to be listening in this big wide world, sit back, get comfortable, because our magical carpet is about to take off. To start the show today, let's go to Palestine.

The legendary voice of Youssou N'Dour from Senegal singing with Étoile de Dakar. And the track there was Youssou. And that's taken from the album The Rough Guide to Youssou N'Dour and Étoile de Dakar. And before that, music from Cuba by Soneros de Verdad and the track Bilongo. And that's from the album A Buena Vista, Barrio de la Habana. And to open the show today, music from Palestine by Ramzi Abdouredouane, the track Tahrir, and that's from the album Reflections of Palestine. 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Let's continue our musical odyssey now and go to Venezuela.

music from Brazil by Antonio Carlos Jobim, and the track Chega de Saudade, taken from the soundtrack to the film Bossa Nova, released in the year 2000. And before that, music from Pakistan, a collaboration between Italian music producer Gaudi and Pakistani qawwali master Nusrat Fateh Ali Khan. The track was Ote Mera Yar Wasda, and that's taken from the album Dub Qawwali. And to open that set, music from Venezuela by Soledad Bravo and the track Canta Corazon, and that's from the album The Rough Guide to Latin Music for Children. 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Hope you're enjoying the program so far. Let's continue our musical journey now and step back in time and go to Egypt in the 1930s.

fandango ya nalakona.

Music from South Africa by Shiani Nkobo and the track Isitembu from the album Introducing Shiani Nkobo. And before that, music from Chile by Jacqueline Fuentes and the track Sinuoso Tropico from the album Women of Latin America. And to open that set, music from Egypt by Asmahan and the song Yaretni Teir, and that's from the album Asmahan and Farid. 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And that brings us to the end of the program today. I hope you've enjoyed listening to Global Village, and I look forward to your company again at the same time next week. I'm going to leave you now with a track from Turkey. This is by Kemani Kemal Kinarli.

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2: and Peter Fogarty.
1: Now, this program's a bit special. Peter and I have organised half each, but it's a tribute to our late colleague, John Thompson. John passed away in August of 2026, and Peter and I have raided his CD collection, and we have a pile each, and we've made some selections. So hopefully these will be reminders of the sort of music that John would play on his programs. We can't claim to have anything like the extent of his knowledge.
2: Oh, no.
1: But the music will be hopefully enough to stimulate a pleasant memory of John Thompson and his programs of jazz from, well, earlier times in the 20th century. However, we're starting off with something that's from a band that still exists and that featured the work of another one of our presenters who sadly has also passed away. And that's the Cairo Club Orchestra. Peter Milley was the leader of the band, and he and John Thompson were good mates. So, from their album Sunday, released in 2004, here's the title track.

0: Melbourne's Cairo Club Orchestra there with Peter Milley leading, and that was Sunday.
1: We've got Connie, Martha and Vet, better known as the Boswell Sisters. This was recorded on the 25th of May in 1931, and it is Sing a Little Jingle.

0: Ah, the Mills Brothers there. That was a recording from 1937. The song is Ed, and that's significant because young John Mills had died the year before, and the Mills Brothers' father joined the band. He was very good at imitating the brass tuba, and so he was on that recording there, along with Herbert, Donald and Harry. Harry was the one doing the trumpet there. Yes, just one instrument in the band, and that's the guitar. Otherwise, all those instruments are being sung.
1: That's it.
0: They're a remarkable band. All right, so that was the Mills Brothers from 1937. Before that, we had some other siblings. We had the Boswell Sisters,
1: yes,
0: recorded in 1931.
1: Well, I don't know who's related in this band, but it's almost 100 years old. This was recorded in December 1926. It's Benny Moten's Kansas City Orchestra with Thick Lip Stomp, which is hard to say.

0: And there we had Thick Lip Stomp. Thick lips. What gives you thick lips? I suppose playing the trumpet.
1: Playing the trumpet, playing the trombone.
0: But that was Benny Martin's Kansas City Orchestra from 1926. Thick Lip Stomp. Now, we're doing a program made up of our late colleague John Thompson's CDs, and the next one features a musician that John became quite fond of when he visited Melbourne, and that's Brownie McGhee, the blues performer who was here with Sonny Terry in Australia. And we're going to listen to a track featuring the two of them now. This is Trouble in Mind.

0: Trouble in Mind there. Sonny Terry and Brownie McGee. Hope you enjoy that. I have happy memories of seeing and hearing them perform in Melbourne quite some years ago.
1: Yes.
0: You're listening to Hot, Sweet and Jazzy. 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
1: I've got to make a confession here. I know a lot of things about the blues and the basic things, of course, but the one who really knew about it, especially sort of the more obscure Delta blues, was John Thompson. And anything I know about that, I know from listening to John's shows. So we've got from one of his CDs, it's Tommy McClellan, and this was recorded in 1939 on the 22nd of November.
0: Yeah, Tommy McLennan. I can give I can give you his birth and death dates. He was born in 1905 in Durant, Mississippi. Died in Chicago in 1961. So in 1939, he was 34.
1: And this was also recorded in Chicago. So here he is with a good number called Whiskey Head Woman.

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Now every time I see you, babe, you ask some whiskey giant.

0: Even gonna lose your mind. 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Call you that whiskey-headed woman, and you stay drunk all the time. Baby, if you don't stop drinking, I believe you're gonna lose your mind. Yeah. Now look here, baby, I don't want to tell you no more. You can get all my love if you just let him go. Cause you's a whiskey-headed woman, and you stay drunk all the time. Yeah. 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Now when you start drinking, make me a pat on your floor. Call you if you keep on drinking, I ain't come to your house no more. Call you that whiskey-headed woman, baby, you stay drunk all the time. Yeah. 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Now you got whiskey-headed woman, and you stay drunk all the time. Play it, man, play it, long to your satisfaction. Now you got whiskey-headed woman, babe, and you stay drunk all the time. And it's a sure if you don't stop drinking, I swear you're gonna lose your mind.
1: That was Tommy McLennan with Whiskey Head Woman.
2: And we've made our program up today of John Thompson's CDs. He was a trumpeter that John was very fond of, a big name in the 1920s and thereafter, name of Jabbo Smith. Here he is, the group's called Jabbo Smith and His Rhythm Aces, recorded in Chicago in August of 1929, so before the crash.
1: Yes.
2: Jabbo Smith playing trumpet, George James alto sax, Alex Hill piano, Ikey Robinson banjo, Lawson Buford playing the bass, and it's a composition by Jabbo Smith, Boston Scuffle.

0: Jabbo Smith and his Rhythm Aces there, a quintet recorded in August of 29 in Chicago, and that was Boston Scuffle.
1: We're going to 1934 now. We've got Adrian Rollini in his orchestra. We've got Manny Klein, Dave Klein on trumpet, Jack Teagarden on trombone. We know who used to like Jack Teagarden. We've got Benny Goodman on clarinet, Arthur Rollini on tenor sax, and Adrian Rollini on bass sax, or baritone sax. We've got Howard Smith on the piano, George Van Epps on the guitar, Artie Bernstein on the bass, Stan King on the drums, and Ella Logan on the vocals. This was recorded in New York City, 23rd of October, 34, and it is It Had to Be You.

0: Ella Logan was the singer there with Adrian Rollini and his orchestra. And, yeah, it had to be you. A recording from October of 34. You're listening to some jazz with Ross and Peter, and we've mined our late colleague John Thompson's CD collection. Here's a recording now from something called Papa Lane's Children. A number of musicians who were in Papa Lane's bands early, and this is a recording made in 1951 when they got together again. So I'll tell you who's in the band. Johnny Wiggs playing cornet. I think we heard of Johnny Wiggs many times in John Thompson's programs. Harry Shields clarinet, Tom Brown trombone, Stanley Mendelssohn piano, Edmund Souchon, the Doc, playing guitar or banjo, Sherwood Mangiapane playing, it looks like sousaphone to me, and the drummer is Ray Baduke, recorded in June of 51. This is something called Get Over Dirty March. So spring to your feet and march around the room.
1: Yep.

0: And there was a group called Papa Lane's Children, a septet recorded in 1951, and that was called Get Over Dirty March. Now, the group led by Papa Lane represents a line of white jazz musicians, sometimes forgotten in the early days, they did exist. We've got a recording here of Papa Lane talking, so I'm going to play you that in a moment. I'll just give you a bit of background first. His name was actually George Vital Lane, and he was known later on as the father of white jazz, a title not bestowed on him by the New Orleans Jazz Club, but a sort of an unofficial title given to him through the years by the musicians who performed under him. Let's have a listen to Papa Lane talking. This recording of him was made in 1951. Papa Lane.
1: Jack Lane speaking. I'm speaking from my residence, 521 Court Street, New Orleans, Louisiana. Today is October the 18th, 1951. I'm pleased to talk to you all and wishing that you all listen to me speak. I want to let you folks, good folks, know that I was born on September the 21st. In 1873, I'm now going on 79 year old, and I'm still active, and I want to tell you that my real name is George Vital Lane. Of course, my professional name is Jack Lane, and the folks all call me Jack Lane now since, years and years, since I've been in the music business. And now, of course, I'm out of it. My friends and all my members of the band called me Papa. I don't know the reason why, but that name still stuck to me, and it's on me yet today. And of course, everybody, if you don't know Jack Lane, just say Papa Lane, and they'll know just who you're speaking about. I was named the father of white jazz just, well, I reckon around about 1901, something along in that year. And of course, there wasn't any other white bands but mine at that time. And it wasn't no jazz band. We called it ragtime band.
0: Just a brief recording there of Papa Lane himself speaking. I trust you enjoyed the sound of the jazz past there. You're listening to some jazz with Ross and Peter. And Peter, our next selection from the collection of John Thompson is...
2: All By Yourself in the Moonlight. We're going across the pond here to Middlesex in the UK. This was recorded January the 3rd in 1929. I won't read out the whole band, but Morris Elwin is the vocalist, and it's the Rhythmic Eight, All By Yourself in the Moonlight.

sense sitting on the fence all by yourself in the moonlight. 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

0: A recording made in Hayes, Middlesex, in 1929,
1: yep.
0: All by yourself in the moonlight.
1: By the Rhythmic Eight.
0: Claude Hopkins was born in 1903 in Virginia. He studied at Howard University and then joined Wilbur Sweatman's band as a pianist in the early 20s. And then in the mid-20s, he toured Europe as a band leader for Josephine Baker. When he returned to America, he played at many of the famous venues of the time and then began a two-year residency at the Cotton Club in Harlem in the mid-30s. Claude Hopkins had a band that was very good, very famous, and here they are, a recording made from 1933, tune written by Claude Hopkins. It's called Washington Squabble.

0: about half past six.
1: Lewis!
0: Don't hold my britches. I'm in an awful fix.
1: Why, where'd you tear your britches? Just where'd you tear your britches?
0: Don't quit me, mama. Don't put me out of doors.
1: Why don't you make her keep you? Make her keep you.
0: Don't quit me, mama. Don't put me out of doors.
1: Make her like it, bud. Make her like it.
0: I done told my britches.

0: And that was Reuben River Reeves and his River Boys, which is very hard to say. That was recorded on the 25th of June in 1929, and it was called Bugle Call Blues and recorded in Chicago.
1: And before Bugle Call Blues, we heard Washington Squabble, Claude Hopkins and his orchestra, a recording from 1933. Well, we are mining John Thompson's CD collection as a tribute to our late colleague. And now we come to another blues track. This time, it's Blind Willie McTell. He was recording in the 30s and was caught in that situation where he'd signed up with one label and then wanted to record with others. And so his name had to change.
0: Yes.
1: He had a Victor contract, but he was also recording for Columbia and OK. So he had releases with his name as Blind Sammy and Georgia Bill.
0: Oh.
1: So what we're going to hear now is Georgia Bill. He's accompanied by himself playing the guitar now, recording made in October 31. And this is called Stomp Down Rider, Blind Willie McTell.

Blind Willie McTell there, recorded in 1931. And that was, of course, Stomp Down Rider. He was quite a good singer. Well, next up we turn to Jack Teagarden, trombone player and singer, and his Big Eight, a recording here from December of 1940. And it's worth telling you who's in the band. Rex Stewart is playing the cornet, Jack Teagarden, trombone, Barney Bigard, clarinet, Ben Webster on tenor sax, Billy Kyle playing the piano, on guitar, Brick Fleagle. Haven't heard of Brick Fleagle, but look, he's in pretty good company. Billy Kyle playing the piano, on guitar, Brick Fleagle. Haven't heard of Brick Fleagle, but look, he's in pretty good company.

0: Oh, a lot of fun being had all around.
1: Oh, yes. Yes.
0: Jack Teagarden's Big Eight there, recording from December of 1940. And there it was. The world is waiting for the sunrise. Mm. And so ends Hot, Sweet and Jazzy for another week. Thanks for your company. Our email address is hotsweetandjazzy@gmail.com. And we're on Facebook too. See you again next time. Until then, bye-bye from Ross Williamson
1: and Peter Fogarty.

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2: 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I'm Greg Poppleton. 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

0: Thank you, men. Hello, everybody. This is Shep Fields checking in on the victory parade of Spotlight Bands. Our base of Spotlight operations is the Army Air Force's School of Applied Tactics here at Orlando, Florida.
1: It's the victory parade of Spotlight Bands. It's Shep Fields entertaining the men of the Army Air Force's School of Applied Tactics at Orlando, Florida. It's Don't Get Around Much Anymore.

The men here at the Army Air Force School of Applied Tactics are here in Orlando, Florida for anything but a vacation. They're just about the hardest working bunch of fighting sons of freedom you've ever seen. But the Victory Parade of Spotlight Bands has landed here to deliver its bit of recreation with Shep Fields playing one of the new hits of the season, In My Arms.

Army Air Forces School of Applied Tactics here at Orlando, Florida tonight, with the spotlight shining music and sending around the reminder that Applied Tactics in the Department of Refreshment is a frosty bottle of Coca-Cola. Here and everywhere, the spotlight beams Global High sign today, wherever friendly-minded people live and work, and wherever ice-cold Coca-Cola is offered. For there's no more genial welcome word anywhere than the bright and cheerful invitation to have a Coke. Nothing refreshes like a Coke. With a unanimous vote of approval from our audience of fighting soldier men, Chef Field swings the spotlight on the glamour department. Here's Meredith Blake to sing Let's Get Lost.

Here at Orlando, Uncle Sam's Flying Sons of Freedom are learning, among other things, all there is to know about the four winds. But here, Shep Fields teaches them all there is to know about the 14 woodwinds in his orchestra, with his glamorous new arrangement of All or Nothing at All.

0: Thank you, gentlemen. Thank you. Thank you very much. And now, just about this point, comes time for Sheffield's famous musical signature, signed right here in the good old Coca-Cola guest register.
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0: It's been night number 261 for the Victory Parade of Spotlight Bands, and we've marched 345,695 Spotlight miles. And remember, whoever you are, whatever you do, wherever you may be, when you think of refreshment, think of Coca-Cola. For ice cold Coca-Cola makes any pause the pause that refreshes.

0: Brought to you by the Special Service Division of the War Department and featuring Louis Armstrong and his orchestra, Teresa Harris, Sonny Woods, Red Callender, and your master of ceremonies, Ernie Whitman.
1: Thank you, thank you. The Jubilee Express is pulling into your station, men, and we'll leave from here for music, fun, song, laughter, and all points south. And just look who's running the train tonight. Louis Armstrong's the engineer. So toot your whistle, Louis. Toot your whistle. What kind of a train whistle is that? What kind of train whistle is that, Pop?
2: Sorry, boss. I got too much zoot in my toot.
1: And now, Teresa Harris.
3: All set, Mr. Conductor.
1: Sonny Woods.
4: Here's my ticket. Punch me.
1: Red Callender, are you aboard?
5: It is my fiddle.
1: Well, looks like our crew is all set, and the Jubilee Express can start rolling now. As a conductor in charge, I'm giving every one of you fighting men a free ticket. So hop on, fellas. The first stop is Ain't Misbehaving. Let her ride.

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0: Yes, indeed, that was a nice ride, Red. A very nice ride. Good engineering, Lewis. Good engineering.
1: Thank you, Ernie Whitman. And look who's approaching the microphone now. Teresa Harris. How about that? Can't we just sit and talk? Can't we just converse quiet like?

0: want a caddy, and I might meow for anybody, but I'm saving my purse for you. Just tell me that you love me.
1: Oh, what for, honey? You know I really do.
0: Oh, ain't that just like a man?
2: Thank you, Teresa Harris, and thank you, Louis Armstrong. Anyone who missed a train tonight really missed something. Now, where do we stop next up the line, Louis?
1: Honey, we would like to dedicate this next number coming up now to a bunch of swing engineers who wrote us a swell letter, the kind a manna really appreciates. For you men up there building the great Alkin Highway, we play the Peanut Vendor. Yes. Come here, boy. Come here. We're going to lay this Peanut Vendor on the folks there now. Howdy, boys.

0: and it's all maybe. 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
1: Your what?
0: And it's all Zal Marie.
1: Say, that Spanish is all right too, but Pop, let's get back to Harlem. I'm tired of this, man.

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You almost shook yourself loose from your caboose. And now, by a special request, Louis Armstrong is going to repeat a number he played for you on Jubilee a little while ago. Shove the throttle in reverse, Louis, so we can go back across that lazy, lazy river. Yes.

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Baba did a little zen. Bop a did it day, but a day, but a day, but a day, but a day, but a day, but a day, but a day, but a day, but a day, but a day, but a day, but a day, but a day, but a day, but a day, but a day, but a day, but a day, but a day, but a day, but a day, but a day, but a day, but a day, but a day, but a day, but a day, but a day, but a day, but a day, but a day, but a day, but a day, but a day, but a day, but a day, but a day, but a day, but a day, but a day, but a day, but a day, but a day, but a day, but a day, but a day, but a day, but a day, but a day, but a day, but a day, but a day, but a day, but a day, but a day, but a day, but a day, but a day, but a day, but a day, but a day, but a day, but a day, but a day, but a day, but a day, but a day, but a day, but a day, but a day, but a day, but a day, but a day, but a day, but a day, but a day, but a day, but a day, but a day, but a day, but a day, but a day, but a day, but a day, but a day, but a day, but a day, but a day, but a 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

0: Solid, Jack, solid. Well, it's just about time for the old train to come puffing up to the last station on this trip. It's been a swell journey, fellas. And the whole crew, Sonny Woods, Red Callender, Teresa Harris, Louis Armstrong, and all the boys are anxious to frisk their whiskers for you soon again.
1: We wish we could have dug you a little longer and a little deeper. But so long for now, fellas.
2: I enjoyed being with you, fellas. Goodbye for now.
3: 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Hope to be hitting the strings for you soon.
4: That goes for me, too. So long, fellas.
0: Well, we'll be back soon with another big trip on the Jubilee Express. Meantime, this is Ernie Whitman, rasping his throat for all of us. Plant you now and dig you later. So long and good luck.
5: Jubilee is produced for you men in the armed forces of the United Nations by the Special Service Division of the War Department of the United States of America.
6: 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Louis Armstrong on Jubilee from 1943. Next up, your Phantom Dancer feature artist, Tiny Bradshaw. He's a jazz and rhythm and blues band leader, composer, singer, pianist, and drummer. And his song from 1951, The Train Kept A-Rollin', was the very first song that Led Zeppelin ever rehearsed. Coming up next on The Phantom Dancer.

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1: As we go right around Australia on the Community Radio Network, I'm Kevin Walsh and welcome to Spotlight. This week on Spotlight, I'm spotlighting the brand new album for Luke Bryan. It's entitled Signs. It has 12 tracks. We'll feature the complete 12 tracks and we'll follow it up with some brand new singles to country radio. Now a little about Luke Bryan. During Luke's career, he's amassed 27.2 billion global streams and he received the Sound Exchange Hall of Fame Award in recognition of his standing as one of the most streamed artists in the organization's 20-year history. He has garnered 32 number one singles, 12 of which he has co-written, and he's accumulated a total of 58 weeks at number one during his career. Luke hosted the ACM Awards 5 times and has a CMA Award 4-time win and has won more than 50 major music awards. We're going to feature the brand new album for Luke Bryan. We'll start with the title track. It is in fact track 4, Signs. We'll follow it up with Finders Keepers and Country and She Knows It.

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I'm Kevin Walsh, and we're spotlighting Luke Bryan and his brand new release out through Universal Music Australia and readily available. Now for another triple play. Word on the street. Fish hunt, golf, drink, and made it a memory.

right around Australia. This is Spotlight and Luke Bryan's brand new album, Signs, that we're spotlighting. Now for another triple play. Woods, Down Goes the Whiskey, and Crooked Rows of Corn. This is one that he has co-written.

Well, folks, we've got time for one more triple play. And if you're wanting to get hold of Luke Bryan's music, it's very simple. As you heard at the start of this one-hour special, he is one of the most streamed artists worldwide. And so just Google Luke Bryan Music. That's Bryan with a R-Y-A-N. And it'll come up. The album is entitled Signs. Now for that final triple play. I liked Loving You, Killer, and Playing by the Rules.

Well, folks, that's the complete 12 tracks from Luke Bryan and his brand new album, Signs. Now we'll feature some new country music singles out and about over my desk. Homegrown Trio have a new single, Never Really Over. The Viper Creek Band are back, and it's been a while. We'll feature the new single, A Girl Changes Everything. Mac and Shah with Drink You Up.

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I trust you've enjoyed Luke Bryan's new album, Signs, out through Universal Music Australia and readily available on physical hard copy and available on the electronic download. 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And until I catch you again sometime real soon, somewhere around Australia, I'm Kevin Walsh. You take care and bye for now. We'll finish up this edition of Spotlight with Two Tone Pony and their new single simply entitled Two Tone Pony. Tom Curtin, Country Boy, Cowgirls and Horses.

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1: I'm Debbie Russ with the BBC News. Long queues have formed outside polling stations in Brazil's highly consequential presidential election. Casting his vote, 80-year-old President Luiz Inácio Lula da Silva warned the choice was between democracy and barbarism. His much younger challenger, Flávio Bolsonaro, said he wanted to free the Brazilian people. The result is likely to be close, with the election probably going to a runoff. Daniel Galas has more details.
2: Lula and the Bolsonaro family have faced each other in the past, and this is the big polarizing story in Brazil for the past 10 years. Lula tends to tackle more economic aspects like social welfare, so a lot of focus in economic well-being for low-income families. Flávio Bolsonaro, on the other hand, is trying to tackle more security issues, public security issues, promising to build big prisons and tackling crime and being very heavy-handed on crime.
1: The head of the internationally recognised government in Yemen has announced the start of a military operation to take all territory held by the Houthis. He said he would restore state authority across the country, but security sources say the Iran-backed Houthis have continued to make gains. They're reported to have encircled the city of Taiz, cutting the road to Aden, where the Saudi-backed government is based. Sebastian Usher reports.
3: The announcement by Rashad al-Alimi amounts to a declaration of all-out war. He's unlikely to have made such a statement without a green light from Saudi Arabia, which remains the key backer of his government, whose fragile authority is limited to the south and east of Yemen. Such a fierce response was to be expected after last month's lightning offensive by the Houthis that enabled them to seize full control of the country's coastline. That move was principally aimed at helping the group tighten its grip on the Bab el-Mandeb Strait in order to stop the Saudis from using it as an alternative oil export route to the Strait of Hormuz.
1: Britain's Green Party has adopted a policy declaring that Zionism is racist. The move was made following a vote at the party's annual conference, where it was supported by most of the members present, but opposed by some of its leadership. Here's Nick Eardley.
4: It's been really controversial. It was opposed by the majority of Green Party MPs. The party's leader, Zach Polanski, said he wanted changes to make it clear that Jews who went to a synagogue, perhaps, that identified itself as Zionist would not be discriminated by the party. But that vote lost.
1: The chair of Jewish Greens said she was now considering her future in the opposition party. Supporters of Pakistan's jailed former Prime Minister Imran Khan have started a march towards Islamabad following the collapse of talks with the government. The Pakistan Tehreek-e-Insaf has been demanding the release of its leader, who's been imprisoned for 3 years, on charges it says are politically motivated. World News from the BBC. Israel's national football team will wear black armbands inscribed with the date October the 7th at tonight's match against Ireland. The Israel Football Association says the move has been approved by UEFA in memory of those killed in the Hamas-led attacks. Last week, the Irish team wore black armbands in the reverse fixture to honour all lives lost in Gaza. President Volodymyr Zelensky says Vladimir Putin is trying to weaken Ukraine's resistance by escalating airstrikes on Kyiv and other cities. Speaking alongside the visiting German Chancellor Friedrich Merz, Mr. Zelensky said he was astonished by what he called an animalistic desire to constantly escalate. On a visit to a damaged site in Kyiv, Mr. Merz called directly on Russia to end the war in Ukraine.
5: We could see the futility of this war here in this place with last Monday's attack on the Academy of Sciences in Kyiv, in the middle of the city, a few hundred metres from the Germany embassy. On a peaceful Sunday this morning, there was an air alarm in Kyiv. I can only repeat it again from this point. Mr. Putin, will you stop this senseless war? We're ready to talk, but these barbaric attacks on the civilian population of Ukraine must stop.
1: Nicaragua says it's withdrawing from the Central American Parliament, a regional body established 40 years ago. It follows a resolution on Friday from the Organization of American States that called on the Nicaraguan authorities to free political prisoners and restore civil liberties. One of the leading figures of African literature, Cheikh Amidou Kan, has died at the age of 98. Born in Senegal, he went on to study in France and then rose to prominence with the publication of his first novel in 1961. ambiguous adventure told the semi-autobiographical story of a young man torn between West African tradition and the education he'd received in Europe. BBC News.
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found a very good morning to you. Yes, it is Monday morning. And, well, you'd all be aware that daylight saving has commenced. So we're now in Eastern Daylight Saving Time. For those that are continuing along as prior to Sunday, a very good morning. And thank you for switching your wireless on. What's on the agenda this morning on this public holiday here in New South Wales? A public holiday in parts of Australia, but not all of Australia. We've got an album of the week, and this young man won the Thornton Young inaugural award, and Paul Ricketts is his name. He's got a self-titled debut album, and that is the album of the week this week. We'll give you the opportunity to win a copy of this very talented young man's album following the 6:30 news. Now, every with regard to the timing, that's of course Eastern Daylight Saving Time. We've got our rural livestock report. It'll be along in just on 20 minutes. And we've got a great mix of country. Some new, some old, some classics, some archives. The roller coaster will take you up and down and round on your Monday morning. A very good morning. I hope your weekend was a kind one for you. And if you ventured on the highways and byways, you weren't recipient of any double demerits. Fargon Beauties is standing by, and they'll get the music up and running on this Monday morning.

That's Tommy Emmanuel from his album Accomplice 2, featuring that track with the Del McCoury Band and Sweet Temptation. The Nitty Gritty Dirt Band were in there also, and their track was Tennessee Stud, and we had Tommy with Sam Bush, Cajun Girl. We are heading to the Rural Livestock Report. And I've got Sam Bush again with a little tongue-in-cheek, Yella, Rose of Texas.

Welcome to your daily market update powered by Auctions Plus, Australia's largest ag marketplace. I'm Natasha Lobbin with today's report. The Eastern States Young Cattle Indicator, or EYCI, lifted 2.23 cents this week to be 920.48 cents a kilo carcass weight by Friday morning. It's an 82.36 cent decrease for the month and 49.40 cents higher than the same time last year. The National Young Cattle Indicator, or NICI, which reflects national markets and online transactions, also lifted this week by 10.49 cents a kilo to 486.79 cents a kilo on Friday morning. It is down 27.20 cents on last month and up 27.70 cents on the same time last year. The National Feeder Heifer Indicator, which offers a dedicated lens into the feeder heifer market, lifted and was sitting at 440.71 cents a kilo on Friday morning. It's up 0.24 cents on last week and down 44.99 cents on last month. The processor cow indicator was 376.27 cents a kilo on Friday morning, up 2.57 cents on last week and down 13.64 cents for the month. The top three contributors to this indicator were Roma, Dubbo and Blackall. Let's turn to the sheep and lamb markets. The Auctions Plus Restocker Lamb Indicator, or ARLI, eased 75 cents to settle at 1,297 cents a kilo carcass weight. The Light Lamb Indicator lost 13.74 cents this week to be 1,012.45 cents on Friday morning, which was 89.71 cents down on last month and 34.78 back on the same time last year. The heavy lamb indicator fell by 33.08 cents over the past week to be sitting at 1,055.35 cents a kilo carcass weight. That represents a decrease of 92.05 cents over the past month, and it's 65.90 cents lower than the same time last year. That concludes today's market update, brought to you by Auctions Plus. Dedicated to connecting ag.

0: A very good morning to you as you're waking around Australia on this Monday morning. It's a public holiday Monday for some. Others, it's back to work and back to school as normal, whatever normal is. I hope your weekend was a kind one. Folks, we're working our way through to the next news and weather. And I've got the jukebox locked and loaded with a good mate of mine who had an absence of 6 years and he's back. I'll go to his previous material through his catalogue and feature some of that catalogue that was ever so popular on the circuit. That's the Bush Balladeers circuit. It is Walshy on the wireless and a very good morning on the 5th of October.
1: There are some clear warning signals that someone you love could be abusing drugs or alcohol. Violent mood swings. A dramatic change in friends. Withdrawing from interests. Missing school or work. 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Coming home late or not at all. Don't ignore the signs. Phone the Salvos. The Salvation Army Bridge Program for Drug and Alcohol Rehabilitation. Putting lives back together.
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3: G'day, I'm Dale Duncan, and you're waking up with my mate Walshy on Good Morning Country.

That's Dale Duncan and music from Dale's catalogue, A Little Old Church on the Hill. Prior to that, Slim Dusty Rose. And we also had in there G'day Mate, and Welcome to Australia, and Station Mindaroo. Folks, if you're departing, thanks for your company. Have a safe, enjoyable day. I will be here again tomorrow, Tuesday, God willing, and we'll do it again. But to take us to news and weather, Dale Duncan continues from his catalogue. We Were Millionaires and the Clarence River are two of the tracks.

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2: Good morning, I'm Alyssa Delfs. The pre-United Nations Conference of the Parties Climate Summit gets underway today ahead of the conference in November. Australia's climate credentials are set to face scrutiny at the international summit in Fiji as the federal government considers approval for a major coal mine expansion in New South Wales this week. Ministers and participants from more than 50 nations, including Prime Minister Anthony Albanese, have confirmed their attendance at the four-day event, which is part of an Australia-negotiated compromise. It comes after Canberra failed in its bid to host the world's biggest annual climate change talks. Ahead of the official opening of pre-COP31, leaders and delegates gathered for a welcome event in Nadi overnight. Here's some of the church service.

0: Overseas, Iran says the Strait of Hormuz will not reopen until several conditions set out in a June interim agreement with the US are met. That's according to a parliamentary speaker. Iran presented a proposal during the UN General Assembly that would see the waterway reopened and normal maritime passage restored within 7 days. The US replied to the proposal via Qatari intermediaries, with President Donald Trump ruling it out. The German Chancellor Friedrich Merz is in Ukraine on an unannounced visit. He's told President Volodymyr Zelensky Ukraine could count on German support, while Mr. Merz also promised more German assistance to bolster Ukrainian air defences. The BBC's Anna Pissarro explains.
1: Mr. Merz said Russia's war machine should be stopped or it would turn on others. He's expected to announce a package of measures including the release of 1 billion euros in military aid. A deal for the joint production of various drones is also in the pipeline. This includes defences against Russia's new jet-powered drones. Kyiv has suffered increasingly heavy Russian barrages, including hits on its bridges, with Moscow warning foreign diplomats to leave.
0: Perth is welcoming defence industry representatives from around the world this week as Australia's largest defence expo gets underway. 60 nations, close to 1,000 exhibitors and 100 WA companies will be on show at Land Forces. And it's Shocktober. Ambulance Victoria is reminding Australians of the three simple steps to follow during a cardiac arrest emergency: call, push and shock. It's the campaign's 7th year running, equipping Australians with the confidence and skills to act in a cardiac emergency. Every day, 21 Victorians experience the medical emergency, but just 1 in 10 survive. Chief Executive Officer Jordan Emery says bystanders don't need to be medically trained to save a life.
2: Call 000. Push by commencing chest compressions, and shock if you have an automated external defibrillator available. Their chance of survival almost doubles.
0: And taking a look at sport, the Sydney Roosters have won the 2026 Premiership, their first in 7 years, with a 19-18 point win over Newcastle. The Roosters were trailing 12-0 just before halftime last night, dominating the second leg and holding on late for their 16th title. It ended a fairy tale run for the Knights, who went from the Wooden Spooners last year to enter the finals in 7th place. Captain Kalyn Ponga reflected on the loss.
3: I know this obviously hurts, and the ultimate goal is to win a premiership, and our fans want that so bad. But you look at the youth that's coming through, you look at our starting pack tonight and just things like that, is, you know, our back row is, there's so much to look forward to. And although this feeling hurts, definitely remember it, definitely use it.
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11: Good morning, this is John taking you through for the breakfast program right here at 2 Bob FM on this beautiful Monday today, the 5th. Oh, let's have a look around and see what's going on. We have the 5th of October. We've got a weather here. It looks like the trough lies over the northern inland and coast of New South Wales, continuing through today and Tuesday, while a ridge of high pressure builds from the southeast. From late Tuesday, the next cold front is forecast across southeast of New South Wales. The front will bring a gusty southerly change along the coast through early Wednesday, followed by a broad ridge across the state in its wake. Forecast here for Monday, the 5th of October, cloudy, high chance of showers, becoming less likely this afternoon and the evening, the chance of thunderstorms during the afternoon and evening, light winds becoming northeast to southwesterly, 15 to 20 kilometres in the early afternoon, then becoming light in the evening, daytime maximum temperatures between 20 and 26. Up and down the coast, we have here Taree, looks like showers at 25. We've got Port Macquarie, a maximum of 23 in showers. Showers all the way up and down the coast, it looks like here. Kempsey at 25. Foster there at 25 and Coffs Harbour at 25. 25 and 23 are the big magic numbers up and down the coast. The time if you're on your way out or packing up to go, or you're about to put the pedal to the metal, it is 6 minutes past 6 o'clock right here at 2 Bob. Thanks for joining us here this morning, and I hope you guys had a great weekend. Did you get down to the old bar markets there that were happening? I don't know if they're still going there today. They're probably packing up a lot, but it was a bit of a blast there on Saturday and Sunday. And, of course, all the volunteers there for 2Bob were there, and congratulations to you all, sort of, you know, putting in the effort and the hours and everything down there at the stall, and not to mention the outside broadcast that was going on. You have Cheryl, you have Sophie, there was Cameron, and all sorts of people down there doing their thing, and you know, just to bring it on. And it was a terrific atmosphere. It was great music, and the people were really friendly. It was everybody got on. The kids were having a great time, and not to mention the fireworks that went on. They were spectacular. It was, I reckon it was better than they have the big fireworks they have on the Manning, to tell you the honest truth. It was pretty good. All right, let's get into a bit of music. I'm going to grab a coffee, and we don't have any papers here this morning. Usually in the first hour here we go through a couple of headlines that are going on with the local papers of the Newcastle Herald and the Telly and the Australian and the Sydney Morning Herald. But this morning, of course, everything's shut up and everything's a bit slow. So I've got a couple of papers I've gleaned over the weekend. Maybe pull out a few headlines, maybe not. We'll just see how we go. And let's get into a bit of music and relax. And, of course, it's springtime, and it is time to get your vegetables in and do your planting and all that type of thing. And this is where you go.
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That was from Sizzle, a bit of a little track there called Morning Light. And before that, we heard with Folding Sky, Move With Me. Current time right now is 17 minutes past 6 o'clock right here on 2BOP. Thanks for joining us here this morning. If you've just tuned in and you're a community radio of the many, and we usually go through the papers here, but because the papers haven't arrived and everything's sort of upsy-turvy-turvy because everything's changed with the daylight saving, etc. We've got the AFR weekend AFR here, the Australian Financial Review. Let's have a bit of a look here and see what's on the front page. A bit of interest. Let's have a look. Super funds queried at metrics hit. Looks like there's a fund here must have gone down or something. I don't know much about it. But anyway, Lucas Beard writes here that the Prudential Regulator has asked some of the country's largest superannuation funds to detail their exposure to metrics credit partners after the lending giant slashed the value of assets in its $40 billion portfolio, which has been heavily backed by several major retirement saving managers. Oh, you better check out your super. Insignia Financial, which owns MLC and manages more than $180 billion, is in discussions with the Australian Prudential Regulation Authority as officials monitor whether the instability in the private credit market is spreading into the broader financial system and affecting savings. On other big super funds, including Rest Super, have also been contacted by the regulator, according to a person with knowledge of the discussions who requested anonymity to speak freely. Rest had a $1.2 billion exposure to Metrics Fund at the end of last year. It declined to comment on its investments, but said its exposure to private credit should be considered within the context of a diversified portfolio focused on delivering strong long-term outcome for members. Well, that's a bit of a off-the-cuff statement, isn't it? It's something they sort of wrap over the phone trying to get people into the fund. Anyway, it goes on. It goes on to page 20. What else have we got here on the front page? We've got... Comey gives Labor script for growth. Looks like the country's top banker, Matt Coim, has urged federal and state governments to tighten their belts and make hard choices to boost productivity, calling for tax pivot towards consumption and concerted push to make Australia a second home for US artificial intelligence labs. Right. Productivity, eh? I don't think Labor knows what productivity is, do they? You know, it sort of means sort of getting something, changing something, turning it into something and selling something, and it's called production. But I guess I think that the service industry is production. Anyway, there we go. Let's have a bit of music, more music coming up, and it is 20 minutes past 6 o'clock right here at 2BOB. This is Radius of You with Perfect Circle. It's a little live track.

0: 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We love live local music. Music New South Wales is getting artists on the road to bring more original live music to regional New South Wales. Presented by Music New South Wales and Sarah Lee, the Wild Hearts Tour comes to Great Lakes Paddocks on Sunday, October 11th for a family-friendly afternoon of folk music featuring Bahi, Snez and Clover Lane. Tickets via Humanitics.
1: That I was gonna be Amelia. 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

All right, just reading here in the Australian, Weekend Australian here about Firmus. I don't know if you know about it, these AI data centre things. We've got billionaire Oliver Curtis Firmus. This is by Perry Williams and John Stensholt here writes that billionaire Oliver Curtis Firmus Technologies will deliver Australia's second largest share market listing on record, with the AI infrastructure operator setting a $11 per share price for a $43.7 billion valuation. At $11 share, Oliver Curtis is set to emerge with a whopping $5 billion paper stake in his business. His father, Nick Curtis, who sold $100 million worth of Firmus shares earlier this year, has shares worth $2.12 billion, while co-founder Tim Rosenfield, a cousin of Oliver Curtis, has 2.03 billion shareholder. All three would comfortably be inside the top 80 of the list of Australia's richest 250 published by The Australian. And it looks like the bids will open on Tuesday, October the 6th, which is tomorrow, and close by Friday, with indicative offer of already eclipsing the $5 billion deal size. The $43.7 billion valuation would make Firmus the second largest IPO in Australia's stock market history, after Telstra's $10 billion sale in 97, with October 23 slated as listing day on the local course. There we go. So it looks like it'll come on board here on the 23rd, even though it looks like it's opening on the 6th. We'll have to think about that, what's going on there. Anyway, we've got... currently, it's loss-making. Operates a Melbourne data centre owned by CDC and data centre in Singapore. However, it hopes to have $5 billion of annual earnings before interest and tax by 28. Hoping, though the data centre's been built on its behalf in Malaysia and Indonesia, being operational, and the data centres it is developing in Tasmania. Well, I've heard the one in Tasmania is in a bit of strife already. Anyway, Firmus claims it can achieve pre-tax profit margin of 90% across its artificial intelligence data factories, far eclipsing those powerhouse Australian mining giants BHP and Rio Tinto. So there we go. The prospectus also has details about Firmus' contracts with NVIDIA, which you've probably heard of, OpenAI, which you've probably heard of, and Meta, which you've probably heard of. The remuneration for Curtis and Mr. Rosenfield and the share option package they will be awarded after the planned float. The cloud service agreement with Meta commenced in February this year and lasts until June 31. Meta has the right to extend the deal for 1 year on the same terms. There we go. And I suppose we'll just have to see how this data center works out, won't we? There's a lot of... different schools of thought, how they're going to perform and how they're going to, because there's huge amounts of money have been invested in them. And they also, I think they've, I don't know, I don't know if their returns are really coming through at the moment. But anyway, we'll just have to wait and see. A lot of people think it's going to be a big, like the Black Tulip crash in Holland during the 1700s. Everybody knows it. Look it up and see what happened there. Everybody got involved with investing in a tulip called the Black Tulip, and the ridiculous prices went into a flower, which caused a huge economic collapse in the markets later on, as they realised that flower has a limited life. And I've heard that these data centres have only got limited lives too. Like, they're putting about $200 or $300 billion or whatever into something, and I know they're big numbers, aren't they? They're just extraordinary. And anyway, about 3 years later, 4 years down the track, they've got to rip them down and replace them because of the way technology is moving so fast. Now, can they recoup that, that investment, or in the initial phase? Who knows? Only time will tell. Like pipeline coming up now. And the time is 6:30.

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Some we can't forget. Some we shouldn't remember. Still, life calls us now.

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0: 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Live for now. Let the light stay. 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
2: 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Most people assume the rarest things must be gold, diamonds, or some exotic cosmic metal. But that's completely wrong. Gold and diamonds are unbelievably common in space. Entire planets and asteroid belts are filled with them. If you traveled across the universe at the speed of light, you'd be shocked by how much gold and diamond you'd find. But wood, you might never find even a single piece. And the reason is mind-blowing. Wood can only come from life, real biological life. Even today, with all our telescopes and technology, we haven't discovered a single planet anywhere in the universe that has forests, trees, or anything capable of producing wood. Black holes can bend space-time, supernovas can create every heavy element, and neutron stars can crush atoms into strange matter. But not even the most powerful force in the cosmos can create a simple tree. That means the wooden table in your room or the pencil in your hand is not just an object. It's one of the rarest and most extraordinary materials in the entire universe.

0: Well, the time right now, you're watching the clock, is just 9 minutes to 7 o'clock. Got the news coming up on the hour. Then we'll see if we can get in touch with Marine Rescue just after that. See what's going on at Foster on the beach there. And then we'll see if we can get in touch with Mr. Pereira on that about 7:15. Hear what's going on with the fishing. And then we've got two Bob raves coming on at 7:30. Manny Noticeboard, what's on there at 7:45? It's probably going to be pretty full. And then, of course, we've got the 8 o'clock news coming up at 8 o'clock. Just after that, we're going to go to Robbie Barwick, see what's going on there, and then more music to keep us going right up to 9 o'clock. And that's when Craig will come in. Or if he's not coming in, someone will come in and do the AM music about 9 o'clock. A bit more music coming up straight after this.
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3: Good morning, I'm Alyssa Delfs. The Treasurer has ruled out extra cost of living help, signalling a tightening of the budget in a bid to rein in persistent inflation. The comments come ahead of the release of the mid-year budget in December. Speaking to the ABC last night, Jim Chalmers says the fiscal blueprint is yet to be finalised, but would include more savings as the government faces billions of dollars in higher debt repayments due to rising borrowing costs.
4: I think people understand that the mid-year update will necessarily be a pretty tight ship, and that's because of these pressures on our budget, the ones that are existing already, but also these additional pressures coming at us from around the world. And so we'll weigh all of that up. And also the other important thing is that there is cost of living relief on the way already.
3: Australia's bid to build 1.2 million new homes in 5 years is likely to fall further behind ahead of the release of new data. Less than 2 years into the plan, the nation is 100,000 homes short of schedule, with figures from the Australian Bureau of Statistics out on Wednesday likely to further highlight the deficit. 7 quarters in, just over 308,000 new homes have been completed at a rate of about 44,000 every 3 months. This means completions need to sit at 420,000 to meet the target by the end date of mid-2029. Overseas, Britain's Green Party has adopted a policy declaring that Zionism is racist. The move was made following a vote at the party's annual conference, where it was supported by most of the members present, but opposed by some of its leadership. The BBC's Nick Eardley reports.
5: This was a policy put forward by activists, but it's now officially Green Party policy. It defines Zionism as racist and says there should be a single Palestinian state in the Middle East. Members rejected a suggested clause which would have guaranteed Jewish members could not be penalised for being part of organisations that support Zionism.
3: Back home, the world's oldest man and the oldest person in Australia have exchanged well wishes for their shared birthday today. Ken Weeks was born in New South Wales on October 5 in 1913. He's celebrating his 113th birthday today. He shares it with the only man in the world older than him, Brazil's João Marino Neto, who turns 114. The oldest person in the world is 117-year-old Ethel Catterham from the UK. Huge blue bottles are washing up on Queensland beaches as scientists investigate if the larger species has more potent venom. On the Gold Coast, those appearing are around 3 times the usual size, with 20 stings reported going into the weekend across 39 patrolled beaches. And 80 university students studying dentistry provided free custom mouthguards to participants of the Koori Knockout over the long weekend. The Get Your Guards On program returned for the 3rd year with the biggest volunteer team to date. The dental school created free custom fitted mouthguards for Aboriginal and Torres Strait Islander athletes competing at the event in Raymond Terrace over the last 3 days. They also took the opportunity to collect data as part of research exploring attitudes, barriers and the effectiveness of mouthguard use in contact sports within Aboriginal and Torres Strait Islander communities in Australia. And in more sporting news, the Roosters have held off the Knights to win the NRL Grand Final by just 1 point overnight. It marks the Roosters' first premiership in 7 years and their 16th title overall. Mark Nwanganituwasi scored 2 tries for the Roosters and, speaking after the match, said he loves the fans.
6: I love them and I'm happy that I could, share this win with them all and the club. This is going to last me a lifetime, so... Yeah, it's sad to go, but I love everyone here, love all the boys, and let's celebrate this win, yeah?
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0: Good morning, this is John taking you through for the breakfast program right here at 2 Bob FM. Hope you guys had a great weekend, and there's more coming up. And let's have a look at the weather. It looks a bit overcast here today. High chance of showers becoming less likely this evening, and light wind. We've got a forecast here for Monday here in Taree with showers of 25 degrees, maybe up to 5 millimetres of rain. Tomorrow it looks like it'll be a shower or two with 28 degrees. We've got 20, back to 20 on Wednesday with maybe 6 millimetres of rain coming through. on Thursday, 22, the millimetre coming through, 25 on Friday, 30 on Saturday, and 28 on Sunday. And just a smattering of rain coming through for those days ahead there, but it's a bit cooler. And, of course, we've got the summer coming up. Anyway, let's have a look and see what's going on up and down the coast. We've got here Taree, we've got showers, maximum of 25, Port Macquarie showers 23, Kempsey showers 25, and Foster showers 25, and Coffs Harbour showers 25 degrees. Now, of course, beautiful weather to turn over the soils. The rain's there, a little bit of moisture coming through. It's time to put your seeds in.
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0: Hey, Michael, how are you this morning?
15: Pretty good. And ask yourself, John?
0: Not too bad. How was your long weekend? Well, you're still going, the long
15: still
0: weekend.
15: Still going.
0: Still happening. I'm here,
15: here watching over the radios. Talking to you.
0: And tell me, has it been pretty busy for you guys there this long weekend?
15: Yeah, reasonably busy. I've got eight boats logged on this morning.
0: Oh, that's okay.
15: Yeah, especially with the overcast weather we've got and a 90% chance of showers today and a chance of a thunderstorm later on.
0: Oh, mate, it's all happening for you guys.
15: Now I'm quite surprised how many we've got going out today. We got roughly, 1.5 metre seas and 1.5 metre swell.
0: Yep,
15: and caution on our bar.
0: Okay.
15: Yeah, so...
0: Well, it's a swell rolling in, is it?
15: Yeah, it is a bit. We've got two different swells today, too. We've got a northeasterly 1 to 1.5 metres inshore, increasing to 1.5 to 2 metres offshore, south of Crowdy Head. So, as I said, it's about 1.5 metres here at the moment, so they reckon it's going to get up to 2 metres. The second swell's going to be a southerly around 1 metre later on this afternoon, probably.
0: Okay.
15: We got at the moment we haven't got any. A little bit of wind. We got about 2-3 knots of wind at the moment, and that's in a southwesterly direction.
0: Okay.
15: Yeah, it has been up to 11 knots earlier on this morning. They reckon it is going to get anything up to 15 to 20 knots, up to 25 knots later on.
0: All right.
15: So it is going to get windier. What else have we got?
0: Tides and temperature.
15: It's not raining at the moment, but I'd say it will soon. Looking at all the clouds in the sky.
0: Rightio.
15: Be caution on the bar. Our barometer, we're up to 1,017 and that's increasing. We've got 19 degrees outside at the moment, and our next tide's going to be a low tide at 9:56 off 0.51 off a metre.
0: Okay, 0.5 of a metre.
15: Yeah.
0: Okay, 10 o'clock. All right, there we go.
15: Yeah.
0: And you guys haven't got anything on this long weekend? Any markets coming through for you blokes?
15: No, not the markets. We just had our markets last week, so we haven't got a market until when's the next one? The 24th of this month.
0: Okay, right.
15: So that's our next market at John Roy Park. We're still selling those raffle tickets for that big prize. You can buy them, come down to the tower down on Dolphin Drive any time at all, and we sell them from the tower there, as well as some shops are selling them for us as well.
0: Right.
15: Yep, and you can give donations. We've got a lot of shops there with our little marine rescue money boxes on the counters, the little boats, yeah.
0: Okay, boats, they're the ones.
15: Marine rescue boats on the counters.
0: Where do you have those? All through these shopping centres, do you?
15: Yeah, but a lot of different shops have got them. If you take notice on the counters, they normally have them there. Yep.
0: Okay. And as the listener should be aware by now that if they're listening in to us, which they do every Monday morning, of course, that all the the donations that go to Marine Rescue, they rely on about 80% of donations from the public, don't you guys?
15: That's right. Yep, even more than that, I'd say. Yep.
0: Oh, yep. But, really, 90%, huh?
15: Yep. We're getting close to the 90% mark. To cover all the fuel and maintenance on the boats, and all the radio equipment. And technicians and whatever.
0: Yeah, it's fantastic that you guys donate your time there for, as volunteers and things like that to keep it going, because it's such an important service you provide.
15: Well, our boat that we use in the lake, that's out of the water at the moment. The fuel pumps need replacing on that boat. It's got two motors, and both the fuel pumps are pretty well had it. So it's out of the water to have those replaced at the moment. We've got a replacement boat from one of the other marine rescue bases here to replace it while it's off the water. Mm. So we won't leave anyone in the lurch. We're there if anyone needs us.
0: Okay, so when's your next big one, John Wright Park? When's that again?
15: That's in October the 24th.
0: Okay. There's a Foster Spring Festival on too, on the 10th.
15: One in the main township,
0: Wolf Street, Foster,
15: More than likely, I'd say we probably would have a store there with selling raffle tickets and with different things there for sale as well and whatever, mats and whatever else,
0: Sausage sizzle would be good there, mate. Sausage sizzle.
15: There's a lot of shops in the shopping centre there where they can buy food, as a suggestion, I suppose, we can put it forward to them and see what they say.
0: You're right, mate, you're right.
15: Yep.
0: Put it in the suggestion box. Don't put my name on it, okay?
15: There you go.
0: All right.
15: Yep. Yeah, my dad and you were at the old bar festival the other day.
0: Oh, right, good on you. What did you think?
15: Yous were.
0: Oh, yes, we were. We were.
15: Yeah, yous were.
0: Yes,
15: we was
0: there.
15: Yeah.
0: We had an OB going. Did you rock along? Did you rock along?
15: Yeah, I went out and had a quick look at the cars out there. Yeah,
0: quite a few, weren't there?
15: Yep. Anyway,
0: you should have popped your head into the Two Bob little stall we had there. Anyway, there we go.
15: Yep, there we go. And so if anyone's going out today, make sure you log on with Marine Rescue. As I said, we're getting a fair few boats going out today. Being a long weekend, we normally do get more than usual. But,
0: All right. Well, you guys have a good day, and let's hope nothing untoward happens and everyone's safe.
15: Yep, that's it. Okay, you can log on. It's free to log on. And,
0: Channel 16?
15: Or Channel 16, that's correct, yep.
0: Okay,
15: I'll just phone in and we'll even log you on over the phone.
0: Good on you, mate. Okay.
15: Okay, no worries. You have a good one there and your listeners, and have a good day.
0: Okay, good on you, Michael. Yeah. There's Michael from Marine Rescue, and he's with all the little tips and what's going on. And don't forget to log on there at Channel 16 if you're going out.

0: I went on down.
1: Good morning, listener. We have Ian Pereira on the phone here to give us a rundown of the fishing in the local area. G'day, Ian. How are you today?
2: Pretty good, thanks.
1: That's good. Just let the listener know we're pre-recording this on a Sunday because of the long weekend and everything. Ian's sort of got a bit of time there to give us. So tell us, matey, what's going on with the fishing?
2: Well, the last couple of days there's been a horrible nor'easter blowing with winds up to 50 knots.
1: Wow.
2: And the New South Wales Gary Chapman Memorial was supposed to be held at Harrington this weekend, but they cancelled it. There were people from Sydney and South Coast and a few from up north. Teams from the divisions were there, and they had an unsuccessful trip. But prior to the nor'easters, the snapper was still on the bite from the close-in reefs. There were pearl perch caught, pigfish. There was bonito. Plenty of not bonito up near the shoals, only small ones, but plenty of them. Kingfish were out wide. And the flathead were out off the mouth of the Manning on the drift there. So there was plenty of fish to be caught. There was a bit of a current running out wide, which made the fishing difficult. On the beaches, a big school of salmon moved in on the sand spit in the mouth of the river a couple of days ago. up around the 3 kilo mark, and lots of people were fishing for them. The salmon are a great fish to fish light line with because they put up a terrific fight and it teaches kids how to handle a big fish. And there's been quite a few bream caught on Harrington Beach. I haven't got any idea of the sizes, but they're getting plenty of bream. And there's a few tailor around the headland at Crowdy. I ate one the other day. Around a kilo 250 size, great eating size.
1: Yeah, right.
2: Still not in very good condition, but not bad to eat. Now, in the river, there's some ludric back on the bite. There's been a few small flathead caught in the mouth of the river from the wall and that. Nothing about brim. Plenty of flathead upstream, you know, up Lansdowne, up past Croke Eye, Cundletown, Scotts Creek, those places. And there's been some crabs trapped, so the river's still fishing fairly well. Haven't heard anything about jewfish this week, but it's probably the wrong time of the month for them. And that's about it, mate.
1: Gee whiz, eh? It's not too bad at all. Earlier you were talking about out wide you got snapper and pearl perch and bonito and a bit of flathead off there. Whatever. What about this pigfish? What's pigfish?
2: A pigfish is a pigfish. That's what they call it.
1: I gather that. Is it good eating or what's it like?
2: I never caught one. Don't know.
1: All right. Are they deep sea fish or?
2: Yeah. I'll look them up after.
1: You're right.
2: The bonito, they're in close on the shoals. They're not out wide.
1: Okay. The listener sent me a photograph, Ian. Was listening to our conversation last week. We were talking about the week before, whatever, and we were talking about the large catches of the mullet and things like that. And I think you were talking about when you were up some time ago. There was a large netting of tailor that you saw. Was a tailor that was had all the truckloads?
2: Yeah, up in Queensland.
1: Yeah, talking about that. Anyway, she sent me a photograph here, and here we go, and I'll read it out to you. Here is a photo that is on display at Bribie Island Museum, and she wanted to share this with us. And the mullet catch on Bribie Island destined for the cannery many moons ago. When I saw this photo, it reminded me of Ian talking with you on the radio about this very practice. And there you go. So that's pretty good for a listener to send that in.
2: And they were mullet, were they?
1: Yeah, they're mullet. And
2: what I was talking about was Taylor.
1: I know that, mate. But we were also talking a bit about mullet. Maybe there was a bit of a catch going on.
2: Oh, you mentioned about someone told you that the mullet were running.
1: Yeah, that's right. From they were from Coomba Park, down that way. So there we go. I haven't spoken to him since, so I don't know if that was real or not, or what the story was. But you know, I just mentioned it. But it was,
2: he might have seen a big school of salmon going past.
1: Never know. It sounds like they're on, eh? So that's
2: they're up here now. So it's a fairly big school,
1: right?
2: Like it'd be quite visible if you were out on the beach.
1: Oh, fair dinkum. Okay.
2: Yeah. Yeah, the water would be dark and be movement.
1: All right. And what's their habit? They travel up the coast to breed, or what's their story?
2: Oh, I think they're just like the tailor. You know, they travel up the coast and in schools and spawn and then go their various ways wherever they go. Most of them finish up as cat food, I think.
1: It sounds like everything finishes up as cat food. You know, cats have got it pretty good, haven't they?
2: They're a great sporting fish, especially if you use light line and you can let them go and, you know, put them back in and they're tough as anything. You know, you just take the hook out and put them back in the water and they'll swim away again. They're good fun on a spinner. And they're good fun on bait, especially if you use light line. Like if you fish about 6-pound line, you've got a real fight on your hands with a 3-kilo fish.
1: Yeah, I bet you have. Take a lot of skill to get it in too, I should imagine.
2: Well, you'll learn how to handle a fish after a few failed experiments.
1: Yeah. Oh, it sounds pretty good. So we're talking, as I was said to the... anyway, thanks for that listener, and her name was Sophie who sent that in. Thank you very much for that. And it's nice to know someone's out there listening what's going on and joins into the conversation with us here, Ian. And, and may I say, what was I going to say? Oh, yes, here we go. We're on, as I said to the listener earlier, we're pre-recording this one here on Sunday because it's a long weekend. We've got the big match coming up about 7:30 tonight. As long as people don't forget to put their clocks forward, they might miss half of it. But anyway, so what do you reckon? Who are we going for here, Ian? Are we going for the Knights, or are we going for the Roosters, or what's the story?
2: There's two things to consider. Mm. If the Roosters are in their top form, when they're at their top, they're unbeatable. But the Knights are on a roll, and they proved last week when they only had 12 men, they held Penrith. So they'll be hard to toss if the Roosters are not right at the very peak of their game. I'd probably go towards the Knights a little bit, I suppose, because there's been a tremendous build-up and there's a swell of support from all the community and, you know, all the footballers would be right at their peak, wouldn't they?
1: Oh, there'd be that for sure. They'd have that fire in the belly. There's no two ways about it. And I've heard that all the memorabilia and paraphernalia that goes with all this type of stuff, like all the jacket, shirts and logos and things like that, and hats and things, you can't get them anymore. They've been completely sold out. So they do have a huge support base, that's for sure.
2: think it'll be a good match.
1: I hope so. Anyway, we'll know at 7:30 tonight, I suppose. But they have some pre-matches going on here this afternoon too, I believe. Like, there'd be a fair
2: bit. Yes, I was watching them before you interrupted me.
1: Oh, well, you got an eye out there on the sideline? Have you missed too much, do you think?
2: Oh, it was just the match between the Queensland and Penrith. You know, they won the, what do you call them, cup?
1: Oh, right, yeah, the Panther Cup or something, I don't know.
2: All right,
1: Ian, no worries. Just quickly before we go, anybody listening here, just tell us where's the best place to go right now if they want to go and get a bit of fish, and with the weather, the wind coming up and all that type of stuff, where would you recommend?
2: I'd go out on the spit and catch a few salmon if you want a bit of exercise.
1: There we go. Straight from the horse's, the fisher's man's mouth. Righto, mate. Thanks very much. We'll catch you next week. There we go. There's Ian. He's gone. And I want to thank Ian for letting us know with what's going on with the fishing around the area here in Taree. Yeah, there we go. So how about that, eh? And he's pretty right there about the Roosters getting on top, and what a game it was. It was a terrific game. 1 point difference. That's a good game.
0: Hey, listen up. It's two Bob Braves.
1: Oh, we're a bit early with that. I think we'll have to do that in a few minutes. 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

0: 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It's two Bob Braves.
1: Okay, now we're going to two Bob Raves. Let's have a look around. We've got AM feature, music feature album heard around 10 o'clock today and every day through the rest of the week. Let's have a look. Monday today is Mississippi Shakedown. The cost of living is killing me. Tuesday it'll be Ruby Jones with Souvenir. Wednesday it'll be Bullhorn with The Lookout. And on Thursday it'll be Luluk with Sweet Thief, and Putumayo Presents African Sojourn on Friday. They're the feature albums heard around 10 o'clock every day for the rest of the week right here at 2 Bob. Let's have another look here. We've got 2 Bob albums of the week are The 7 Ups with Flight, Loti McLeod with The Boathouse, Civic Video, Making Room for Others, and Raheon Giddens with Hope is the Thing with Feathers. And they're the 2 Bob albums of the week. And we're going to go to Loti McLeod, The Boathouse album, and we'll go to track one, The Boathouse, straight after we finish 2 Bob Raves. Now, the Wild Heart Tour is coming to our area. 3 up and coming female artists will perform at the Brush Turkey Books in Wigan this coming Thursday the 8th of October from 6 p.m. to 8 p.m. And the 2 Bob Outside broadcast team will bring you live interviews with performers as well as their performances. So don't miss this special outside broadcast brought to you by Music New South Wales 2 Bob Radio. We love live and local music. It's a great little gig there at the Brush Turkey Books in Wingham. And it's the Wild Hearts Tour. So don't forget that. Thursday the 8th, October from 6 to 8 p.m. Let's have a look. We've got, it's time to let the cat out of the bag. Our very own Cam is bringing his youth show to the stage as 2 Bob Radio presents Hits of the Past Live on Saturday the 17th of October at the Manning Valley Anglican College Hall from 6 p.m. to 9 p.m. We're well aware that 3 hours is a long time, but don't worry, you don't have to sit down for 3 hours straight. You're encouraged to move around, or should I say groove around, sing along and dance along, where you can have a great time. 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Don't forget, we love live local music. Now, we've got rest of the day today. Of course, the breakfast program finishes about 10 o'clock this morning. AM comes through there with Craig, if he comes in here this morning, let's hope. And we've got Dirt Music at 11 o'clock. And then we've got Dis and Dat with Matt at 12, 2 p.m. Nicola comes in the Serbian Hour, followed by Josie with Leon Francais at 3 p.m. The Youth Spectrum of Sound comes on with Saffron. The Wire comes on at 5:05, driving home with Fiona, and she'll drop us off there at Cookie and Tracy at 7 p.m. with 2 Bobalula, Lost and Found Sounds with Hamish. And then we've got Community Radio Network comes on, and then Breakfast Show kicks off on Tuesday at 6 a.m. Don't forget those Lost and Found Sounds. All right, there we go. And we've got quarter to 8 here. We'll have the Manning and Notice Board. So let's get on with this track, The Boathouse.

That was a track from Lodi McLeod's album The Boathouse, two-pop album of the week, and the track was called The Boathouse. 7:45, we've got the Manning Notice Board coming up.

0: It's time now for Two Bob's Manning Notice Board.
1: Okay, let's see what's going on around the Manning Valley during this long weekend and the school holidays. So let's have a look, see what's happening. Okay, for today, let's have a look. We've got Circus Arlo. The big event arrives at Foster at the Lakeside Tavern here, and that's at 12 p.m. on today, which is, of course, Monday the 5th, right down there at the Lakeside Tavern. Then we have the Harrington Markets is on, which kicks off at 8 o'clock there this morning, the holiday weekend and more right there at Harrington. And tonight we've got performing live. Was it tonight? No, it's not. It's the middle of the day. Terrific. Darren Jack is playing down there live at Flow Bar, right down Darren Jack there at 12:30. Then on Tuesday, tomorrow, on October the 6th, we've got the Copeland Tops Aboriginal Culture Tour, discover the traditional lands of the Warraumi and Biripi people at the foothills of the Barrington Tops. Also on Tuesday at the MEC, the Manning Entertainment Centre, we've got live on film The Audience and Beryl Jane Fleet Studio at the MEC for two screenings, 10 a.m. and 6 p.m. Returning to cinemas for the first time in over a decade, Helen Mirren plays Queen Elizabeth II in the Oliver and Tony Award-winning hit production directed by Stephen Daldry. And you've got a book at the Manning Sales Ticket Search.com /sales. Sales 11T161138. That's to get in there and get some tickets online. Now, also on Tuesday, we've got Learn to Sail at the Coomba Aquatic Club out at Coomba Park there. That's at 9 a.m. and the kids have a great time learning junior Learn to Sail program there. And on Wednesday, we've got Circus Arlo. Big event arrives at Foster Lakeside Tavern. And then we kick off there on Wednesday, on the 7th, the Mountain Maid Heritage Gold Mine Tour, uncover a gold mine hidden in the rainforest. And then we've got the Junior Ranger Wingham Brush Wildlife Walk with alongside the National Parks and Wildlife Discovery Ranger and explore a vibrant life under the canopy subtropical rainforest. And that's at the Wingham Brush. That's at 10 a.m. there on Wednesday. So get along there with the kids and they'll have a ranger there to and go through the Wingham Brush and check everything out. And then on Thursday, we've got Circus Arlo and that's at Foster Lakeside Tavern again. And on also on Thursday, we've got the Wingham Brush Twilight Tour. Experience the magic of Wingham Brush Nature Reserve at the Twilight. And that kicks off there at 7 p.m. And on Thursday the 8th, also at 7:30 p.m., you've got Where Do You Come From? Vicar and Linda live on stage at the MEC. And then we've also got, don't forget, right next door to Two Bob here, we've got the Tari Thursday Produce Market, which is on. And then also we've got Midcoast Sustainability Centre Open Day, fun and interactive day learning activities right there at the Midcoast Sustainability Centre. And on Friday, we've got the Bulladealer Farmers and Artesian Markets and Circus Arlo, don't forget, is on there again at the Lakeside Tavern. And on we've got at the Recce, we've got performing live at the Recce, we've got DJ Tiger Lily, and she's on Friday night at 8 p.m. And then we've got the Mountain Maid Heritage Gold Mine Tour again on Saturday the 10th, and Johns River Community Markets are on also this coming Saturday with the Djali Markets inaugural market event at the Manning Regional Art Gallery there. And that's a terrific sort of program. Reconciliation Tari and Manning Regional Art Gallery are proud to announce the inaugural Djali Market Browse Indigenous-owned market stalls featuring art, jewellery, homewares, natural products and more from local Aboriginal creators, catering provided by the Yukaligali at the Manning Regional Art Gallery right here at 10 a.m. to 3 p.m. And that is on Saturday, the 10th of October. All right, that's it. What's going on around the Manning? There's a fair bit to keep you all occupied. And we've got the news coming up at 8 o'clock. And see if we can get in touch with Robbie Barwick there from the Citizens Party, see if he's available there this morning on this long weekend.
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2: Good morning, I'm Alyssa Delfs. Australian climate advocacy organisations have published a full-page apology to neighbouring Pacific Island nations. It comes after the New South Wales government approved the expansion of a major coal mining project. The federal government still needs to approve the plan, but ahead of pre-COP31 climate talks this week, Australia could be scrutinised for the proposed extension. The Australia Institute and the Australian Conservation Foundation were behind the apology, which has been published in the Fiji Times. It says, to our Pacific Island neighbours, we're sorry. Australia knows that new coal mines threaten your future. Overseas, supporters of Pakistan's jailed former Prime Minister Imran Khan have started a march toward the capital following the collapse of talks with the government. The Pakistan Tehreek-e-Insaf has been demanding the release of its leader, who's been imprisoned for 3 years. The BBC's Charles Haviland reports.
3: Khan supporters in their thousands flocked to Lucky Marwat in the hinterland of Imran Khan's stronghold province of Khyber Pakhtunkhwa, where his party still governs. From there, the march moved off, mainly in trucks, buses and cars, led by Provincial Chief Minister Sohail Afridi, who says they will gather a sea of millions as contingents from other districts join them. They demand the release and transfer to hospital of Mr. Khan, who denies the varied charges ranging from corruption to treason for which he's jailed. The authorities are blocking entrances to Islamabad with shipping containers.
2: At least 5 people have been killed in Gaza by an Israeli airstrike overnight, according to health and civil defence service officials. Medics and the church say the strike hit an apartment building in Gaza City, killing 4 women, including a Christian mother and her daughter. Fewer than 1,000 Christians live in the Gaza Strip. Back home, Ambulance Victoria is highlighting the state's nation-leading cardiac arrest survival rates this Shocktober. It's the campaign's 7th year, equipping people with the confidence and skills to act in a cardiac emergency. Chief Executive Officer Jordan Emery says with 77% of cardiac arrests happening at home, it's important to keep teaching bystanders how to help.
4: Throughout Shocktober, Ambulance Victoria will be out and about in communities, schools, public places, workplaces, community groups, town halls, teaching more than 5,000 people the life-saving skills needed around call, push, shock. These are simple events that any member of the community can attend and will give you life-saving skills.
2: Meanwhile, in 2024-25, Victoria achieved its highest cardiac arrest survival rate, with 44.4% of patients surviving a witnessed cardiac arrest to hospital discharge, the best in Australia and second best in the world. And an Australian has taken out the specialty winner title at the Golden Spurtle World Porridge Making Championships. Robert Reed's porridge cannoli, using a traditional recipe, earned him the gong. Mr. Reed spoke to the ABC about his dish.
5: I made a porridge cannoli, so It's pretty delicious. It's got porridge in it, it's got ricotta, it's got mascarpone, and it's with a masala snap twill to put around it.
2: And taking a look at sport, in NRL, Roosters captain James Tedesco has described winning the premiership in the role as the last burning desire of his career. The Roosters defeated the Knights last night, 19 points to 18, to take home their first premiership in 7 years. Tedesco was named the winner of the Clive Churchill Medal as the man of the match.
6: Around our offices, there's pictures of the greats, the great captains who have won a premiership with the club, and I felt like that was probably the last thing I wanted to do in my career. That was a burning desire for me. And
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15: And sponsoring 2BOB Radio. Good morning, this is John taking you through for the last hour here on the Breakfast Program this long weekend. You're listening to 2BOB FM 104.7, Community Radio of the Manning. Let's have a look around and see what's going on today. Looks it's high chance of showers today, becoming less likely this evening though. Looks like it'll be about 25 degrees here today. We had a bit of a chat with the boys down there from the Marine Rescue this morning, and they were saying the swell's 1.5 metres, a season and a half, but a couple of swells coming through, one from the nor'east of 1.5 to 2 metres, and then later on the Savo, we've got a southerly swell coming through at about 1 metre. Seas, as I said, was 1.5 metres. The temperature was about 19 degrees. The winds were up and down, 2 or 3 knots when we spoke. It had been up to about 11 knots, but they say it's going to get up to maybe 15 to 25 knots later on. Now, the bar, you handle the bar there with caution. There's clouds, of course, are 8/8. And then we've got the barometer was about 1,017 and rising. And the tide, we've got a low tide coming in at 9:56, about 10 o'clock there this morning is a low tide. And changing the tide for all those people that are fishing and stuff like that and getting your boats out. That's what's happening there. Now, tomorrow here we've got on Tuesday, the 6th of October, we've got a maximum temperature of about 28 degrees, 20 degrees from Wednesday, 22 on Thursday, 25 on Friday, back up to 30 on Saturday and down to 28 on Sunday. And a bit of rain coming through the rest of the week, maybe 3 mils tomorrow and 6 millimetres on Wednesday, and then a smattering of rain, maybe a bit more shower too developing on Saturday, but not too much, unfortunately. We need a bit of a drink. The things are a bit dry out there, and we could do with about 50 mil or something, whack it in, you know, get us going, get us over the next few weeks as the temperature rises. Anyway, that's what we've got going on there, and we've got to see if we can get in touch with Robbie Barwick in a second.
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17: 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The Code also outlines the principles of diversity, independence and volunteerism as fundamental to community broadcasting. If you have a complaint regarding something that you have heard on this station, you should put your complaint in writing and send it to the station. If you would like a copy of the Code of Practice, please call us.
15: I'm speaking with Robbie Barwick from the Citizens Party right now, if you've just tuned in. And tell me, Robbie, what else is on the agenda with you guys?
18: Well, I actually want to say something I think quite confronting about Pauline Hanson.
15: Okay.
18: Because as someone who has happily worked with One Nation for many years on areas of common ground, I also have to express where it's not just disagreement, but I think One Nation has in a sense lost the plot. And I want to make a distinction between the way I do this and the media, because I'm sick of the media, and I sympathise with Pauline Hanson when she complains about gotcha questions. But that's all the media seem to know what to do. And I think much, much more effectively, if Pauline's going to be a serious contender for leadership, she has to be held accountable to her own standards, not to the Guardian newspaper standards, but to her own standards.
15: Okay.
18: Right?
15: Okay.
18: And the particular issue is gas. The that there is no greater, apart from, I would argue, apart from the way the banks have way too much power in Australia, John, and generally just use it to plunder the Australian people in all kinds of ways, so that they make out like bandits with massive profits every year, and it's coming out of our pocket. There's no greater economic running sore in Australia than what's happened with gas, right? We've for way too long, the Australian people have paid more for their own gas than the people we sell it to around the world.
15: Okay.
18: And it's driven up the cost of, as you know, gas is an important component in the overall electricity market,
15: yep.
18: Right? And it sets the price. And so a lot of the price of you're paying for your electricity bill is way too high because of the price of gas.
15: Okay.
18: If you're on gas, you already know it's too high. And, it's driven businesses out of business. We had last year, the last glass manufacturer in Australia that had been going for 150 years closed down, even though we need all this housing construction, et cetera. We don't have a window manufacturer in Australia anymore because of the price of gas.
15: Mm-hmm.
18: So it's been a terrible, terrible problem. Finally, at the last election, Peter Dutton decided to drop the charade because he realised he wanted to get elected. And so he did what no Liberals have been prepared to do for a long time, which is tell the gas industry, get lost. We're going to put in a reservation scheme. And a reservation scheme is a simple principle. It just means that Australians have first use of their own gas and you export the surplus. Now, we will never use the majority of our own gas, because we have so much of it, right? But we should get first use of our own gas. And every person involved in this debate that hasn't been a vested interest has always advocated a reservation scheme. First use of our own gas. And we know it works because there's been one in Western Australia since 2006. And over in Western Australia, they pay far less for gas than everyone on the East Coast.
15: Yeah,
18: far less.
15: Yep, that's right? True. That's very true.
18: So that's the principle. Now, one of those participants in the debate that supported this strongly was Pauline Hanson.
15: Okay.
18: And in fact, as recently as March this year, after supporting it and advocating for it for years, as recently as March this year, she introduced a bill into Parliament for a gas reservation scheme. Because remember, Dutton didn't get elected, right? So he wasn't there to introduce his policy that he eventually adopted.
15: Well, thank God.
18: I agree, but Albanese announced the gas reservation scheme in December that they still haven't legislated yet. And unfortunately, we think that what they've announced is actually quite a charade. They're calling it a gas reservation scheme, but it's incredibly complicated compared to the West Australian scheme, right? And we think they're doing a number on the Australian people with their approach. But Pauline introduced a bill for a gas reservation scheme. So she did that in March. But now I've discovered this last week why, on the night of the Farah by-election, when One Nation got David Farley elected in Albury,
15: mm-hmm.
18: she said at that celebration, she said, and soon I will be announcing a gas policy, which she has. She announced it in June. But it was always like, hang on, she introduced a bill for a gas reservation scheme in March. Surely that's her policy. No, what she announced in June, John, is for the first time, she's now changed her mind. She no longer supports a gas reservation scheme.
15: Well, she said that?
18: Yes. She has consulted with the industry and a gas reservation scheme, and then she used the perfect industry talking point. A gas reservation scheme would harm Australia because it would harm the ongoing investment in the gas industry.
15: Oh, that's...
18: And that's the blackmail that these big corporations have always used to stop this kind of thing.
15: That's a Gina Reinhart type deal.
18: And that's where she got it. She denies it, but that's where she got it from. Gina Reinhart owns a gas company. It's called Senex. She owns 49% of it. The Koreans own 51% of it. And she's taken her policy directly from Gina Reinhart. So she announced the gas reservation scheme bill in March. She received a plane from Gina Reinhart in April. And by May, she announced she had a new policy. And in June, she announced the policy, which is not to have a gas reservation scheme. And unfortunately, the Australian, 30% of the Australian people are saying they support Pauline because they desperately want change. And they're finally saying, we know we're not going to get it from the major parties. We're not going to keep swinging back and forth between the major parties. We want a real change. And this action by Pauline Hanson should outrage every single one of them. And I'm not saying to them, this is the reason you should break off all support for One Nation. Now, the Citizens Party is there to support, but put that aside for now. I'm saying if you think that you want One Nation to be a solution, you better take your party on about this.
15: Mm.
18: Because unless if she has sold out for money,
15: no,
18: because of a benefactor,
15: well,
18: and unless the public, unless her voters let her know right now that's unacceptable, she will just be no different to a major party. Because that's the problem with Australia. The big corporate interests come in and buy off the parties with their policies, and she's supposed to be different. And this there's no, like I said, there's no worse economic running sore in Australia than this gas issue, and she's sold her voters out.
15: Perhaps consider this, Robbie. No one's going to get the red wave won't get in unless it's backed by the major media people. And when we start seeing major media get behind the red wave and putting more sort of, criticism on both the left and the right, criticism on Albanese and on the Liberal Party, then unless they're convinced that the red wave's going to toe the line, they're not going to get in. So look at it this way. Maybe it's a strategy to sort of, placate the powers that be to get into power and then maybe change your mind when you're in power. Who knows? Is that benefit of the doubt?
18: Well, can I say, I won't speak for the Liberal voters now, but I will tell you what you've just described there has been what has kept traditional blue-collar grassroots Labor voters
15: mm-hmm.
18: who hate everything about Labor from Paul Keating on. They hated all the privatisations. They hated all the financial deregulation. It went completely against Labor principles, a lot of these policies.
15: Yep.
18: And they stuck with Labor because of that kind of thinking. Right. Oh, maybe there's a strategy behind this.
15: Right?
18: We've got to get power first, etc. It's all rubbish. Look, if our party stays the prophet in the wilderness, the lonely voice in the wilderness forever, because we won't do these deals, well, so be it. But I can tell you now, we have a policy, and we've had this policy for 12 years, that our party will never accept corporate donations, because we think only voters should be able to donate, and we are letting everybody know we will never be for sale. Now, that doesn't mean rich people can't donate, but I'll tell you what, if rich people want to donate, they donate their own personal funds that they've paid tax on. They're not going to tap into their corporate funds to try and influence just because it's so easy to influence politics that way, right? And because unless when you recognise there's a structural problem with our democracy, that's it. And unless we change that, then if you just keep going to the next trend, but don't look for what's actually going to change the system, you're actually not going to have change.
15: Yeah.
18: And our party exists to be the force that fights for structural change, and it starts with stop getting the corruption out of politics.
15: Just quickly, just refresh my memory here. Regarding donations, what's the limit on it? Like if you're a billionaire or something with your own money, can you put as much money into a party as you want, or what's the story?
18: Well, as of right now, as you and I are speaking today,
15: mm-hmm.
18: there is no limit on it. But there's a new law that passed just before the last election that as of the 1st of January,
15: yep.
18: there will be a limit on it of $50,000 per individual. You can an individual can only donate $50,000 to a party.
15: Why is that? Obviously.
18: Well, because the Labor and Liberal both got very alarmed by Clive Palmer.
15: But they've got their own machines of multi-million dollars behind them.
18: And they have ways of getting around these laws.
15: Yeah,
18: and I'll just explain. So Clive Palmer came along, creates his own party, and every year, every election, he sinks $50 to $100 million in it.
15: I know, but the logic of saying of curtailing private wealth like that is he didn't get anywhere. You know what I mean? Like,
18: well, exactly.
15: It doesn't
18: exactly.
15: Let him spend $200 to $300 million.
18: Well, exactly. He got somewhere originally, but that's before he trashed his reputation. So he showed the Australian people he wasn't going to represent the change they wanted. They were interested at first, right? He got a few people elected. But he didn't get anywhere. So they don't really need to respond to Clive Palmer, but they've used Palmer as the excuse. But here's the loophole for them, John. So they've said $50,000, right? But then they themselves have put a cap on what parties can spend on election, on any one federal election, of $90 million. Now, the major parties know that they're going to need their donors to put up more than $50,000 each if they're going to get up to the $90 million.
15: Of course.
18: And the way they're going to do it is they are registered federally. The Liberal Party and Labor Party are registered federally. But they're also registered in each state as state parties. But they're also registered in each state as federal branches or federal parties in that state. And so their donors... So one of them is Anthony Pratt. He donates millions of dollars to both sides, Labor and Liberal, the busy guy.
15: Yeah,
18: right?
15: You just mentioned that. Yeah.
18: So he will be able to donate $50,000 federally, $50,000 in Victoria, $50,000 in Tasmania, $50,000 in WA, et cetera, right? And all of them will be able to, and that adds up to, what, 300 grand, 350 grand?
15: No, I got you. So listen, right? What does that mean? Well, how about your party, the Citizens Party? Are you registered in each state and federally?
18: We are registered federally. We are registered for state with the state electoral commissions in most states, but not with a few states to go, Queensland and WA, but we'll be registering there soon.
15: Mm.
18: But we haven't registered as a federal party in those states.
15: And we wouldn't
18: bother doing that because they might force us to do it because I remember back in 2004.
15: If you don't do it, you're not going to get the funding, are you?
18: Well, in 2004... John, this is a story that to me tells me what politics is like. Our party received the single biggest donation from an individual in the history of Australia.
15: Okay.
18: We got $1 million in one donation, and it was from a farmer in North Queensland, a grazier, who had been a supporter of our party for 20 years, very long-standing supporter. He'd had a windfall. And from his windfall... because he'd sold a portion of his farm to Xstrata, the mining company.
15: Mm.
18: And so his family trust got, like, I think it was $12 million or something, and his share was a few of that. And he decided, because he loved us so much, and there was an election coming on, the 2004 election, he gave us $1 million.
15: Mm.
18: Now, we thought at that time that we would get a lot of publicity for that donation because it was the biggest donation in Australian history. We got no publicity at all. The media doesn't even report us when we break a record on donations.
15: Mm.
18: And it was later that year for Howard to get re-elected, he received $1 million donation from a British aristocrat, not even an Australian, a British aristocrat, Lord Michael Ashcroft, and that got wall-to-wall publicity, whereas a humble farmer had donated to us. And people say to me, well, what's the difference between him donating $1 million to you and Gina Rinehart donating millions of dollars to Pauline Hanson? Well, I can tell you the difference. Our guy had been our supporter for 20 years, and he was a true believer in us, and he wasn't donating money to us to buy us. He was already us, right? Gina has come along in the last year as One Nation surging, right? And Gina, who has always supported the Liberal Party and the National Party, Gina's come along and she's decided to throw her money and influence behind this new electoral force. And I think there's a very big difference. But anyway, I don't want to control what Gina does necessarily, but I am saying that we need to, it won't be perfect, but if we can at least root out corporate donations and union donations, by the way, because why should entities that are corporate, in other words, are not voters themselves, have the right to influence politics? Only voters should donate. That's our principle. And I think it can be you don't have to have these caps, but you know, maybe there should be some cap that's more reasonable. I don't know. But at least get the corporate money out of politics and let people see who's truly representing the people.
15: Okay, Robbie Bike from the Citizens Party, thanks very much for coming on. Have a yarn time, and we'll catch up with you shortly.
18: Thanks, John.
15: Thank you.

a bit of slow burn blues there. The time is 8:29, half past eight it is. There we go, 8:30, you're listening to Bob FM 104.7. Thanks for joining us here this morning. Hope you guys have been having a great long weekend, and I hope it keeps going. No problem.

From measurements of annual ice layer thickness over the past 15,000 years, the authors find a Greenland's climate emerging from the last ice age twice shifted from glacial to interglacial conditions over an astonishingly quick 3 to 5 years. Wow. There's the twice. Here's the first. Here's the second right here. Twice it did that. Nobody knows why. Nobody knows really what drove this, but it happened. And here's the thing. Twice shifted from glacial to interglacial conditions. I mean, do you know what that would mean? If that happened right now, we're in interglacial. If it shifted into glacial conditions in 5 years, civilization is gone. We are right back in the Stone Age. We are. That's the brutal reality of it. From measurements...

0: Music New South Wales is getting artists on the road to bring more original live music to regional New South Wales. 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
0: 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We'll look after every roof like it's our own.

Oh, yeah, the old Season of the Witch. The time right now is 4 minutes to 9 o'clock. Craig's ready to rock and roll. He's jumping all over the place trying to get in here and get in early and all that type of stuff. Must be the long weekend. He's all full of energy. Plus, yeah, well, I don't know what he's doing. Anyway, thanks for listening here this morning, and we'll catch up with you next Monday. And I hope you guys have a great rest of the long weekend and a great off on the school holidays. Have a good time. Don't forget to go fishing for those salmon that Ian Pereira was talking about there this morning. Good fighting fish. See you guys later. Bye.

0: Starting overseas, while visiting Kyiv, German Chancellor Friedrich Merz has called on Russia to end his forces' attacks on Ukraine and show willingness to negotiate, saying strikes on civilians must stop. Accompanied by Ukrainian President Volodymyr Zelensky, Mr. Merz visited the National Academy of Sciences, which was struck in a Russian drone attack last week. Speaking at the ruins, he described Russian attacks on civilian targets as daily war crimes and renewed his appeal to President Vladimir Putin.
1: This morning, on a peaceful Sunday, air raid sirens are sounding in Kyiv. I can only repeat it once again. Mr. Putin, put an end to this senseless war. We are ready for talks. We are ready to discuss bringing this war to an end. But these barbaric attacks on the civilian population of Ukraine must stop.
0: DW News with a translation there. Britain's Green Party has adopted a policy declaring that Zionism is racist. The move was made following a vote at the party's annual conference, where it was supported by most of the members present but opposed by some of its leadership. The BBC's Nick Eardley reports.
2: This was a policy put forward by activists, but it's now officially Green Party policy. It defines Zionism as racist and says there should be a single Palestinian state in the Middle East. Members rejected a suggested clause which would have guaranteed Jewish members could not be penalised for being part of organisations that support Zionism.
0: Back home, authorities are urging Victorians to prepare for thunderstorm asthma season as grass pollen begins to take hold. People with asthma and hay fever are warned to monitor forecasts and take precautions on high-risk days. The state government expanded its epidemic thunderstorm asthma risk forecast system after Victoria experienced the world's largest epidemic thunderstorm asthma event in 2016. 10 people died as a result of the event, which caused breathing difficulties for thousands. As the Brisbane Olympics nears closer, the official emblems were made public earlier than organisers had originally planned. The leak came over the weekend, ahead of today's official unveiling, when the event's YouTube account briefly posted an emblem explainer video. They depict a pink cockatoo for the Olympics and a sulphur-crested cockatoo for the Paralympics. Speaking to the ABC, Organising Committee President Andrew Liveris says it's not all bad news.
3: The reality is that we are here and it's a phenomenal response that we've received. And today we're putting an exclamation mark on what everyone saw on the weekend. And what everyone's going to see today later in Brisbane on my way there this morning is fundamentally a massive community event where we're going to be talking about the storyline of what this emblem represents.
0: And hundreds of people travelled to outback New South Wales on the weekend to prove the sky is not the limit. Students from Australia, New Zealand and even India visited Broken Hill for the Australian University Rocket Competition. It sees engineering students build and test their own rocket ships, with some taking up to 2 years to prepare. And taking a look at sport, the Sydney Roosters have won the 2026 Premiership, their first in 7 years, with a 19-18 point win over Newcastle. The Roosters were trailing 12-0 just before halftime last night, dominating the second leg and holding on late for their 16th title. It ended a fairy tale run for the Knights, who went from the Wooden Spooners last year to enter the finals in 7th place. Captain Kalen Ponga reflected on the loss.
4: I know this obviously hurts, and the ultimate goal is to win a premiership, and our fans want that so bad, but you look at the youth that's coming through, you look at our starting pack tonight and just things like that.
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7: 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We got the weather to get out of the way. We've got the albums of the week, the feature albums, the hot lot. And anything you can take off the wall if you're listening, pleasure here this morning. And I hope you enjoyed your weekend if you got out there to Albarda, the Combi Festival. And not really good results for the football because I gave a Newcastle. So, okay, forecast for Wednesday, for Monday. I'm ahead of myself. Forecast for Monday, the 5th of October 2026. It's got cloudy, high chance of showers, becoming less likely in the late afternoon and evening, and the chance of a thunderstorm during the afternoon and evening, and light winds becoming northeast and southeasterly, 15 to 20 kilometres an hour in the early afternoon, then becoming light in the evening. As for the temperatures around the place, out there at Foster, it says showers and 25. Further up the coast of Port Macquarie, got showers and 23. Down there, little township of Taree, we got showers and a maximum of 25. They still haven't fixed this thermometer here, so can't tell you what the temperature is outside at the moment. So for the fire around the place, northern coast, north coast, greater heart of New England, and the northern slopes are all on the moderate, and the sun protection between 9:10 a.m. and 4 p.m. this afternoon. The UV index is predicted to reach a 9, which is on the very high end of the scale. Right, like I said, got the new albums of the week, so I'll give you two or three tracks off each of these albums of the week. Come back about 25 past, let you know what you've been listening to. Get into the rage and then get back into more music for the morning. Until then, first music we're going to hear is off a band called Civic Video. The album's called Making Room for Others, and the track I'm going to give you is Say It Out Loud. Say, until you hear my voice again, enjoy. You're on 104.7 here at the park. That's 2 Bob Community Volunteer Radio.

0: isn't anything radically wrong with being sick or with dying. Who said you're supposed to survive? Who gave you the idea that it's a gas to go on and on and on? And we can't say that it's a good thing for everything to go on living. So therefore, one person who dies in a way is honorable, because he's making room for others.
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0: Well, okay, you're on 104.7 here at the Parkatari, 2 Bob Community Rock Holiday Radio, and that was their first couple of albums of the week. That was that last one, a girl called Lottie McLeod off an album called The Boathouse, and the tracks we just heard off that was Important to You, Take It Back, and title track of the album, Boathouse. And prior to that, we had Civic Video with an album called Making Room for Others, and it's you heard that, Making Room for Others, the title track of the album, Terrified, and Say It Out Loud.
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0: You just got that time of the morning, a bit over it, only a minute. So we've got some raves to talk about here. The Wild Hearts Tour is coming to our area. Up and coming female artists will perform at the Bush Turkey Books at Wingham on Thursday, the 8th of October, from 6 p.m. till 8 p.m. And 2 Bob Outside Broadcast Team will bring you live interviews with the performers as well as their performance. So don't miss this special outside broadcast brought to you by Music New South Wales and 2 Bob Radio. Rightio, we're over the page here. Mr. Spruken Young Cam here. Well, it's time to let the cat out of the bag. Our very own Cam is bringing his youth show to the stage as 2 Bob Radio presents Hits of the Past Live. It's on Saturday the 17th of October at the Manning Valley Anglican Church School Hall from 6 p.m. till 9 p.m. We are all well aware that 3 hours is a long time, but don't worry, you don't have to just sit there for 3 hours straight. You're encouraged to move around, or should I say groove around, sing along and dance along, where you can have a great time. The tickets are $20, each available at the door. Children under 16, so children 16 and under get in for free. 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And that's about the raves. The feature albums for this week. Today I'm doing a band called the Mississippi Shakedown with the album called The Cost of Living is Killing Me. Tuesday it's Ruby Jones with an album called Souvenir. Wednesday, Bullhorn, The Lookout. Thursday, Luluke, with an album called Sweet Thief. And Friday, Buddha Mayday Presents African Sojourn. Right, we have a page here. Right, we had a couple of, no, we're going to kick off with a couple of tracks off this one in the next half an hour, and that's a band called The 7-Ups, I think, if I got the name properly. Yeah, The 7-Ups with an album called Flight. Heard a couple of tracks off this one. Lottie McLeod, The Boathouse, Civic Video. We also heard a couple of that one. Making Room for Others, and we have got another one here that I'll get to as well this morning. Rhiannon Giddens with an album, Hope is the Thing with Feathers. So that's the raves. I'm in the chair here until 11. 11 till 12, you've got your Dirt Music program. And then 11 to, that's to take you up to 12. 12 to 2, it's Dissoned Up with Matt. 2 to 3, you got your Serbian Hour. 3 to 4, you got your French Hour. And 4 to 5, it's Spectrum of the Sound with Saffron. And 5 to 5.30, you've got your Wire. 5.30 through until 7, it is Driving Home with Fiona. 7 till 9, we got 2B Bopalula. And 9 till 11, it is Lost and Found Sounds with Hamish. So that's about it. So, like I said, we're kicking off with a band called, this half hour, another one of the albums of the week, a band called The 7-Ups. The album's called Flight. So, they're instrumental, so we'll give them a get run anyway. First track you're going to hear is Flight or Fight. So, to hear my voice again, which will be around about 5-2, enjoy. You're on 104.7 here at the park on 2 Bob Community Radio. First track off this next album is called Flight or Fight.

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0: Music New South Wales is getting artists on the road to bring more original live music to regional New South Wales. Presented by Music New South Wales and Sarilyn. The Wild Hearts Tour comes to Great Lakes Paddocks on Sunday, October the 11th for a family-friendly afternoon of folk music featuring Bahi, Snares and Clover Lane. 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

Well, okay, that was another one of the albums of the week, a girl called Rhiannon Giddens of an album called Hope is the Thing with Feathers. That last track was High on a Mountain. Before that we had Angel Fire Rise, and I'm going to give you another track to take you after the news, and that track is going to be a track called Freight Train. Back after the news and our feature album and the weather, feature album being the Mississippi Shakedown with the album called The Cost of Living is Killing Me. Next track, Freight Train.

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1: Good morning, I'm Alyssa Delfs. The Prime Minister, Anthony Albanese, has landed in Fiji for the pre-COP31 event ahead of the United Nations Conference of the Parties next month. But Australia could face scrutiny from its Pacific neighbours as the federal government considers approving a major coal mine expansion in New South Wales this week. Ministers and participants from more than 50 nations have confirmed their attendance at the four-day event, which is part of an Australian negotiated compromise. It comes after Canberra failed in its bid to host the world's biggest annual climate change talk.

0: Hawks. A critical incident has been declared after a man was fatally shot by New South Wales police after allegedly aiming a rifle at officers near Yass. Police were responding to reports a car had driven into a tree yesterday afternoon. At the scene, officers found a crashed Chrysler station wagon with the driver appearing to be unconscious in the car. When the officers approached the man to help him, he allegedly aimed a rifle at them before police shot him. He died at the scene despite resuscitation efforts by police. Overseas, the US Coast Guard has confirmed a private jet has gone missing while travelling to Boston from Bermuda with six people on board. The Federal Aviation Administration notified the Coast Guard overnight that it had lost contact with the jet, which is being used as a medical transfer aircraft. The Canadian registered air ambulance jet had four crew members and two passengers on board when it departed Bermuda's L.F. Wade International Airport for the flight to Massachusetts. Four of the six people on board the flight were Canadian citizens, so Transport Canada is closely monitoring and working with authorities for search and rescue efforts. Supporters of Pakistan's jailed former Prime Minister Imran Khan have started a march toward the capital following the collapse of talks with the government. The Pakistan Tehreek-e-Insaf has been demanding the release of its leader, who's been imprisoned for 3 years. The BBC's Charles Haviland reports.
1: Khan supporters in their thousands flocked to Lucky Marwat in the hinterland of Imran Khan's stronghold province of Khyber Pakhtunkhwa, where his party still governs. From there, the march moved off, mainly in trucks, buses and cars, led by Provincial Chief Minister Sohail Afridi, who says they will gather a sea of millions as contingents from other districts join them. They demand the release and transfer to hospital of Mr. Khan, who denies the varied charges ranging from corruption to treason for which he's jailed. The authorities are blocking entrances to Islamabad with shipping containers.
0: And back home, Ambulance Victoria is working to eliminate the stigma around the use of automated external defibrillators on women this Shocktober. Data shows women are half as likely to receive a shock from an AED than men, finding bystanders hesitant to remove the woman's clothing to expose the bare chest and apply the AED pads. Executive Director of Regional Operations, Michael Giorgio, says AED pad-to-skin contact is vital and everyone deserves a chance at survival.
2: Because we know women are 50% less likely to receive a shock or CPR in a community. So this year, we want to reduce that stigma. We want to give every heart a chance and improve our already growing and improving cardiac arrest survival rates.
0: Every day, 21 Victorians suffer the medical emergency, but only 1 in 10 survive. And taking a look at sport in F1, Max Verstappen has won his first race of the season at the Bahrain GP after a rain-soaked event in Malaysia. Australian Oscar Piastri finished in 6th place, with compatriot Liam Lawson in 7th.
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Further up the coast there at Port Macquarie, we've got showers and maximum of 20. Three, and down our little township of Taree, we got showers and a maximum of 25. As for the fire danger around the place, the North Coast, Greater Hunter, New England and the Northern Slopes are all in the moderate, and the sun protection between 9:10 a.m. and 4 p.m. this afternoon, the UV index is predicted to reach a 9. So that's on the very high end of the scale. So, like I said before, Mississippi Shakedown is the name of our band for the feature album. The album's called The Cost of Living is Killing Me. There's 10 tracks. It goes for 35 minutes or 35 minutes. I'll give you the first five, come back and let you know what you're listening to, and get the other half going. We'll see what happens after that next five. Until then, the first track you're going to hear off this album is She's Moving Out and the Blues is Moving In. Okay, talk to you later. Enjoy.

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I couldn't talk a day or night. 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

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Listen to the AM Music feature album, which is Mississippi Shakedown, with an album called The Cost of Living is Killing Me. That last track was, that's the first five anyway, the last track was Time to Kill Pride, That a Hard Man is Good to Find. Dear John Letter, The Cost of Living is Killing Me, the title track of the album. And She's Moving Out, and the Blues Are Moving In. So, okay, there's another five to go. I'll let them run out. The next one you're going to hear is a track called I Need a Drink. It'd be lovely. But I'll get into trouble. So, okay, the next track, five to go. I'll give you a lot of them and come back and let you know what they were. But the next track you're going to hear is a track called Time to Kill. Oh, no. I need a drink.

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Still don't know if I believe what I'm told. Just can't figure out who's to blame. Is it the Russians, the Chinese, or climate change?

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2: Okay, you're on 104.7 at the Park, Tubal Community Volunteer Radio on AM Music, and we just finished listening to the feature album here this morning, which was a band called Mississippi Shakedown with an album called The Cost of Living is Killing Me. And that was the last five tracks. That last track was If You Leave Here Tomorrow. And prior to that, was In One Ear, Trouble with a capital T, and before that we had Every Second, Every Minute. And we started that set off with a track called I Need a Drink. I'll give you a couple of tracks and take you up to about 5-2, come back and let you know what they were, and put something on to take you up to the 11 o'clock news and your dirt music program. Till then, the next track you're going to hear is a track by the Vernons out of the Hot Lot. The album's called Strike Out Again, and the track you're going to hear is Nightmare. Right, so hit the button, get the music on, and come back and let you know what you've been listening to. First track off this album, Nightmare.

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Well, okay, you're on 104.7 at the Park, 2 Bob Community Volunteer Radio. This last couple of tracks for an album by the Verns. That last one was Strike It Out Again, and I don't know what happened there. It cut short for some reason. And Nightmare. And to take us up to the news, I'm going to give you a couple of tracks by Keb Mo, I should say. But other than that, I'm out of here in about another 7 minutes. And then after that, from you get the news, then you get the Dirt Music Program from 11 till 12. 12 till 2 it is, just and that with Matt. Then you got 2 till 3 with the Serbian Hour. 3 to 4 is the French Hour. Then you got Saffron's Spectrum of Sound from 4 to 5 and 5 to 5 past 5. 5 till half past 5 it is The Wire. And then from half past 5 through until 7 o'clock you got Fiona with Driving Home. 7 to 9 it's 2 Bob Bopalua. Getting tongue-tied here. 2B Bobadua. And then from 9 till 11, it is Lost and Found Sounds with Hamish. Not having a good morning here. So like I said, I'll give you a couple of tracks of Keb Moa. A bit of blues to finish the show with. First track will be We Make Love and then Walking on Water. Until you hear my voice next time, which will be on Wednesday from 9 to 11 on AM Music, if you care to tune in. So other than that, next track, We Make Love, followed by Walking on Water. Enjoy. You're on 104.7 here at the Park at 2 Bob. 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
1: Hello, I'm Alyssa Delfs. Legal cigarette sales have soared in Queensland after a crackdown on black market trade, while calls to quitline more than doubled, further bolstering the federal government's approach to illicit tobacco across the country. The state's sales rose by 55% in the first month after new enforcement laws took effect in November and remained at least 40% above previous levels for the next 6 months. That's according to data from the Illicit Tobacco and E-Cigarette Commissioner. Assistant Minister for Customs Julian Hill told the ABC it's good news.
2: States and territories can disrupt the crooks, and also importantly, as well as driving consumers back to the legal market, we also saw an encouraging spike in the 10 days after those big enforcement operations, a spike in Australians in those areas then calling the quit line and seeking help to give up smoking.
1: The Victorian Opposition has unveiled plans to deliver up to 10 new or expanded patient transit lounges to free up hospital beds and get patients out of emergency departments. The $99 million plan will aim to improve the flow of patients and reduce